playing the upfront, soulful, deep, disco-licious, and straight-up house music. 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
5: 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I'm David and I'll be playing you some top drawer offshore sounds. 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

So good evening, welcome to On Rotation. I'm TC Brown, taking you through to 10 p.m. tonight, live from the ICR studio. Kicking off with a summer vibe. This is Good Vibrations, Volume 3. The Matiska World Orphan Choir, name the track.

So we're taking you all the way through to 10 p.m. at night, digging in the vinyl collection, house, techno, some brand new electro, some classic tracks, some drum and bass, all the way through to 10 p.m. here on ICR 105.7 FM. 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

in the background. This is Jerome Seidman. Name of the track is Ecoute. Let me know what you are hearing out there, because here in the studio, I'm getting no bass sound, a full stop for this mixer. If you could get through, I've got the person.

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I am TC Brown. As you can tell, I've got a bit of a cold. And also the way the studio is playing up. I'm just digging the track tonight. In the background, Salida. Be Yourself, the dub mix. Must admit, you know, it's a classic. Only bought it a few weeks ago. But

So from Slida, Be Yourself, into this, the Masters of Mercy remixes of Black Mass's Wonderful Person, True Summer Vibes.

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Black Masses. A wonderful person. Masterwork remix. On Masterwork Records. Catalog number 31. So I said, just going to play some tracks through to 10 p.m. tonight. Seems to be a few gremlins here in the studio. Very, very little volume coming out of the mixer. Hopefully you'll get out there in the big bad world and enjoy the tracks. Live and direct from the Switch, I'm TC Brown, and this is DJ's on Rotation.

out. This is Erin Baku. Men of Track. See you shine. Released on Inner Tribe Records. After this track, another Inner Tribe record release. Lee Scratch Perry, Mystical Magic, the James Curd remix. Straight after this beautiful

So a slight change of tack on this one. Going back to 1993, I believe, if I remember saying right. This is on Warp Records. Coco Steel and Love Bomb. Dub it, the Big Girl Mix.

This is ICR 105.7 FM, live direct from Ipswich. Many, many gremlins in the studio tonight, so we're battling for 4 hours, taking the 10 p.m. tonight. In the background, I think for 93, 94, on Wolf Records, Coco Steel and a Love Bomb. The name of the track is Dub It, the Big Girl Mix. It's just something a bit different.

Potter in the background, Afrobot, Soca Trance. A little bit different to my usual style, isn't it? But just going to show what I've got my record collection. So this nice Yamano 5.7 FM, summer vibes, definitely till I'd say around about sort of maybe 7:30, 8 o'clock sort of time. I've got some electro, I've got some drum and bass, and I've got some techno as well, all in the bag, all on vinyl, all for your pleasure.

Afrobot, Soca Trance, and it is Derek Carter remix of King Kuba, Falling Myself.

Must say, if you do like your electronic music, your dub and your reggae as well, and anything in between, don't forget next weekend, next Saturday, Steamboat Tavern is the place to be. All day for Bobby Boosie and his crew. Hello to you guys.

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And now into this, a firm favourite, Deep Dish.

from Deep Dish, Mohammed is Jesus, I say a firm favourite of mine. Into this from Heartfug on La Caboola Records. Name the track, Are You Okay?

So we're going to a classic, Buzzing Cousins, featuring Rome Anthony, the Mariah's remix of a track called Let Me Show You Love on Azuli Records.

So from Buzzin' Cousins, Let Me Show You Love, Verizon the remix on that. First ever time I've ever heard that, I have to say, do you remember tape decks? And I got on a tape pack from a mix while I've been on holiday. I just love the holiday vibes. Used to go to all underground clubs in the holiday destinations and that, and that was one of the tracks I used to play. I think that was in Magaluf, I might be wrong. But anyway, I digress. In the background on Guidance Records, this is Solaris Heights, Element Specialists.

So the track finishing up, Solaris. Solaris Heights, I should say. Element Specialities. Bought that from Out of Time Records, it says here. £2.50, that is a bargain. Went to Out of Time Records earlier, buying some new tracks, later on the show.

into this one. It's actually called Going On by DJ Belusa on a record label that says Too Rough.

So stepping up a little bit on this one. Played this on the show, I think, probably about a month, not a month, probably about 3 months ago. And this is Santanos, Controverse EP, Sonus Disco. Track's in, clock's in at 11 minutes long. It's an epic, epic track, but there's something about this that's just a real, real vibe. This is ICR 105.7 FM. This is DJ's On Rotation. I am TC Brown. Taking you through to 10 p.m. tonight. Excuse me. Taking you through to 10 on the vinyl. Only. Working for the Gremlins here in the studio. And there's some house still to come. Obviously loads of techno as well. Got some drum and bass. Definitely got some electro. Got 5 brand new records in my collection that are electro this week. And they are pretty, pretty

So earlier on I played you a track by Afrobot. This is the same label. This is PP by Fee Are Your Hands. This is ICR, this is on rotation. Slightly different tonight. Happy vibes, taking you through to 10 p.m. Gonna play you some drum and bass and electro soon. Show the tact on the musical side.

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0: time. I'm Rez. 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

0: 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I'm Rez. 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

5 minutes or thereabout past the hours of 2. This is ICRFM. I'm NTK. I'm keeping you company until the 5 p.m. this afternoon. It is a Memorex stylish show today, I'm afraid to say. I am elsewhere at this precise moment, but with you very much in spirit. And we've got some excellent music lined up for the next 3 hours. Doing it a little bit differently this week. I haven't had a time to put a regular show together for ya, as it's been my birthday week and I've been so busy with other stuff basically, but happens once in a while. So I'm just gonna, I've got the virtual DJ fired up, I'm gonna freestyle it, so to speak, for the next 3 hours. Lots of soulful goodies, a few older tunes this week, two new bits and pieces as well, and I'm going to endeavour to shout out some of the many people who sent me birthday wishes as well. So no point in giving out the contact details today, but as per ever, massive shout out and respect going out to the pre-loved Chica for the last hour or so. You can catch her every Wednesday, 1 until 2, here on ICR. Of course, 105.7 in your local FM here in Ipswich. Alternatively, get at me, sorry. 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Just download it, install it on your device of choice, and away you go, basically. The rest kind of explains itself. I'll be talking about that a bit more later on as well. Got a really big piece of news coming up too, but we'll get to that later as well. So as per ever, how do I kick off this little shindig? Well, after much deliberation, I've decided to go a bit alternative and go with this. Rick Clark and Don E. I heard Dean H drop this one recently at the Soul Night at the Kersey Mill. Bit of a bashment flavour on this one. It's called Friend.

right, right, into game, simply freestyling for you a little bit today, couldn't you tell? Soul stepping. So backtracking. Played you Master Switch before letting you go. It's on Ipswich Soul DJs. It's a dream mashup really, isn't it? Followed that with Groove Theory, of course, Tell Me, the DJ Aminé re-edit no less. Gonna get to the first batch of those names who shouted me out on their birthday in a little bit. We're gonna keep it in this groove for a few.

digging through some older tunes today. We played you Skin from Alicia Laverne, remix on that one. Followed it, DJ Yamcha, Destiny's Child, Bugaboo. Then back to the 90s for this one. Of course, Eric Gable, Process of Elimination.

process of elimination. It's NTK here with you in spirit rather than in person today. Soul Step until 5. It is a pre-record as I am elsewhere. Kind of freestyling it today. Fired up the virtual DJ, put everything into it, and we see what we end up with, huh? Gonna play some new stuff as well as rolling it back a few years for you. And I've got a nice little list of some of the people who shouted me out for my birthday, so very much appreciate it. Gonna be getting to you very soon. Probably not gonna do Soul Show Guide of the Week, because to be honest, it hasn't changed from last week. But next week, we've got something new coming your way I'm going to tell you about. And got some very big news concerning an event coming forward. And we're going to be talking about that a little bit later on in the show as well. But for now, inside this, Linda Dawn drops a couple of months ago, this one did. It's called Move the Realm.

Patrice Bush. I think that dropped last year. Love I Can Sing About. Sensi Cat is ICL's Wednesday afternoon soul stepping for ya. Freestyling. This for the first hour.

Right, we played Jack MC Fly Away. Followed that up, I had to play Mario Biondi. Who else? Right, flexing inside this one. The Groove Association featuring Georgie B. You'll never know the 80s weekend of mix, I promise you. I'm going to get to doing a few of those shout-outs to people who shouted me out on my birthday real soon.

One of the albums of the year from last year, I think we can mostly agree. It's Black Elvis. Carmichael Music Lover. All over your body. Lovers of that type of group really should check that album if you haven't heard it. Most of the tracks kind of very much in this

And out to Doreen Ryan on the Ipswich side. She was at the Natasha Watts gig with us the other week. Hello to you. Hello to Elaine Wright as well. Out to my niece Savannah. Big up Shirley Powell. Old tight Desi Villain, out to Sherman Cattle as well, all the way over there on the BVI. Hello to my niece Zoe, Challenger crew chiming in, old MG Jazz, the one, the only, the legend. Thank you for your birthday wish. Right, that's all for now.

right into this. An oldie but a goodie, the Skipper J would say. Anita Baker, DJ S on the remix. Yes, you've guessed it. Mystery.

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Anita Baker, Mystery, kind of freestyled it for the first time. We're gonna play some more upfront stuff in the second hour, and last hour we're gonna keep it nice and up tempo for you, as I didn't put together a proper show as it usually is for this week. Time just getting away from me. Right, so this next song, if I've done my maths correctly, should be just about 3 o'clock, and that means this next tune goes out to a very special someone in my life, and people who've listened to this show for more than a week basically will know I'm talking about my lovely wife Dawn. Honey, thank you for everything you did for me on my birthday. Thank you for that lovely home cooked meal, absolutely delightful, as are you. So this next song goes out to you, and we've almost done. We've done two legs of the Holy Trinity for me. We've had some Mario Biondi. We've had some Anita Baker. So I think it's time for some Will Downing. And he, like myself, he's that kind of guy.

0: can't go too far wrong with Will Downing, can you? For a romantic tune, look no further. Kinda Guy. This is NTK, Mr. Good Groove, simply doing it to ya. 1 hour and two to go. Up at 5 o'clock today is GB Dancing to Stockhouse. We've got a very big piece of news about a forthcoming event coming your way a little bit later on. But for the next hour or so, gonna keep it nice and current for you.
1: I'm so in love.
0: R&R Soul Orchestra featuring Brent Cutter.

kind of oversampled groove on there for the sake of it, but this one makes excellent use. Of Fat Larry's band act, like you know, of course, Jelliani. It's called Firelights. It's NTK, it's a Wednesday afternoon, it's a big one, ICR 105.7 FM. On your dial. 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

Terry Walker. She's got an LP out. Going to be dropping some tunes from that next week. Take on the normal team next week. That's You're Not Coming Home, which is the lead

Okay, before we get to the next, let's get into some more of them shouts. My birthday shouts, thanking those who reached out to me. Out to Carolyn Rice, hello to you. Out to Bo Pella. My great, great, my great niece, I think. Yes, leave it at that. Out to Marcus Stateside as well, Marcus Dawson, hello to you. Out to Mr. Lawrence. Coming up to your 60th soon, mate, aren't I? Hold tight, Valerie. Valerie Dawson as well. Hold tight, my bro-in-law, Carter. The irrepressible. And big up Hayley. King Silky's envoy in

Don't come cheap in the Peng Moments EP. Bit of a different show this week. For a start, I'm not here in person. I pre-recorded this last night. Here with you very much in spirit, feeling the vibe. Might even have this on the radio in the car at the moment. It's not self-obsessed, is it?

PK, Ain't No Need of Crying. Lovely gospel music, of course, do check out Submission Jersey every Sunday morning right here on ICR, 8 until 10, the Voice of Victory Gospel Show. Not going to do the Soul Show Guide Roundup because it hasn't changed between this week and last week, but big news coming up next week. No need. Might mention that before the end of the show. Everything is gonna work out fine. But something I do have to mention, I did say I had

that on Friday, June the 2nd, mark this date in your diary right now. Because downstairs at Arlington's in Museum Street, Ipswich, ICR presents a soul affair. We're running 7 till 2. And the ICR soul selectors are going to be doing their thing. So we're going to be announcing more details of that in the next few days. Should see a flyer hit your socials next week. It's going to be an ad running hopefully from the weekend as well. It is going to be £5 on the door, but oh, that's not too much, is it? And all the money goes towards ICR, keeping the lights on, paying the bills, etc, etc. And for that, you get an excellent evening of music. So once again, that is June 2nd. Downstairs at Arlington's, ICR presents a soul affair. Going to be reminding you about that before the end of the show as well. Don't you worry. Dropped this one for you last week as well. Really liked it. Brought it back again. A fresh take on a classic. Blank and Jones, Rising to the Top.

Like I said, don't forget, June 2nd, downstairs at Arlington's Museum Street, ICR presents a Soul Affair. Tonight run 7 to 2, ICR DJs in full effect.

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reaching out to my birthday shouts. So big up Mr. John George. And yes, I am in a radio studio in the phone shop. Hello to you. And to Irma Levinson as well. Hi. Hold tight, the Danster. Oh yeah. Big up Bubba Hole as well. And to Teresa and

and that's where we'll leave it for now. But plenty more to get through in the last hour. We're going to keep things nice and up tempo for you in the last hour. But in the meantime, giving you this, Melissa Morgan, Freddie Jackson, back together again. Fresh new mix for this, courtesy of Alex DeCio. One word for you, and you know what it's going to be.

That's a bit of a sleeper for me, Sarah Sellers. Come through. Almost 2 hours down. Where has the time gone, huh? GB is up after five, dancing to Stockhausen. And hopefully, the game's just kicked off as I'm recording this, but hopefully in a very good mood. After Ipswich Town's triumphant win over Barnsley last night, we can only hope. Because he's staying with us 6 to 6:30.

Right, as promised, taking that tempo up. That's the way we're going to do towards the end of the show. Going to go up and down the scale a bit, maybe, but kicking things off with this one. Frankie and Emro, anything for you.

Adri Block. He's a producer, remixer out of the Netherlands. He's got something out every week, sometimes multiple releases, so it's perhaps inevitable that I would get around to playing something from him. Sahara did that originally. It's called So Far. You just go Club Mix. Right, up next, something which are one of those genre-bending tunes for me, out with a new remix. It was a big hit on the acid house scene. You're thinking, SEK, what are you doing playing it on Soul Stepping? When you hear it, I think you'll get why.

Me Love You, Goji Barrett on your edit of that one. The original, remember getting that on the Sleeping Bad Records as a 12-inch single. Playing it is proper tempo. I've been pumping up the volume, pumping up the tempo for that on the State of House. Been rinsing that over the last few weeks. Playing it at 115 BPM. You BPM fetishists. Right, on we go.

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Keeping it nice and up tempo between now and five.

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And if you play some Andrew Block, you gotta play him alongside his partner, Block and Crown. The Gwen Guthrie pillaging, I'm gonna say it, pillaging should have been. Loving the re-edit though, guys. And before that, going Dub Boys of Dub, Ross Hill, Do It to the Music, DJ S on the remix of that one. Gonna take you inside some soulful house business.

Embrace Him, Retro Tech. You know what? I almost gave up on that tune after one play. I am so glad I persevered with it. It's become a favourite of mine.

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Not going to go the full hog with it this week, but we'll be mentioning a few things.

gone for the much lesser known, but equally in my books, excellent, Yolanda Wynn's version of I Know You, I Live You. Dr. Packer. Can't go too far wrong with a remix from him, can you? He's on the mix of this. Got some of those events coming up, and also some more birthday shouts. Two. Gonna get back to my list of them. NCK, Mr. Good Groove, with ya. Soul Stepping. Till five.

Pushing back in time, keeping it nice and up tempo for you though. That is a tune that might very well be played this Friday at Arlington. This Friday, of course, being the 28th. Two rooms of music for you. Rossi P upstairs with the soul and R&B downstairs. Nikki B with the jazz dance selection. So get yourselves on down to that.

like some more of those birthday shouts for me. Me thanking people. Hold tight, Princess B. Out to you all the way in Nihon. Big up LSC to Campbell as well.

to Mr. Bradley McGinley. And that to Andy Scouse as well. Thank you to all of you folks for my birthday wishes. Yes, have a lovely day. Well, I'm married to Dawn. Of course I'm going to have a lovely day. Silly question, really.

might be one that I drop for ya. Friday week at Beach Street, got me myself NCK in session between 5 and 10pm. Absolutely free to get in on that one. That is May the 5th, Friday, May the 5th. NCK at Beach Street, dropping tunes like this.

band right there never ceases to astound and amaze me. I should be used to the quality by now, shouldn't I? Jared Lawson, How Long, Michelle Chiaverini and a remix. Been dropping that solid for a couple of years. Loving that. Right, got some Steve Sil Hurley coming up next.

The Stockhouse and 526. And the reason I signed just after is because we've got some adverts before that. And one of the adverts is an event I've got to talk about. Check out the group Present Somersault Vibes at Venue 16, the old Gresham's Tudden Road, Ipswich, on July the 8th. DJs Rossi B, and check this for a musical lineup: Craig Charles, Jackie Graham, Odyssey, Loose Ends, Tony Monreal, Brit Funk Association. I'm gonna be there, just you try and stop me. The event runs between 3 and 11. And if you get your tickets up front before 31st of May, you can get them for £22.50. It's £30 thereafter. So check out the adverts for more details. But that, I am looking forward to that, let me tell you. And last but not least, of course, ICR presents a Soul Affair downstairs at Arlington's on June the 2nd, running 7 till 2 a.m. on that one. ICR DJs, Soul Selectors in full effect. Lineup to be announced and to hit the airwaves next week.

tune from me for today. Zombie. The Billy Ocean sampling Nights. Out of interest, just got a brand new version of that, courtesy of the Rich Beggar. Gonna be dropping that for you definitely next week. Back to normal next week. Mac Live with it in the studio, 2 to 5 on the Wednesday. A bit more of a regular show. Pretty much all new upfront business all the way. And a lot of oldies today, but I'm

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Now, I'm featuring an album from the Faith Crew this morning, and we kicked off with Friend, then Here I Am to Worship,

birthday, an anniversary, or you just like a shout out, then please contact me by either emailing tamishakersey@hotmail.com or find me on any social media.

He knows my name. I would just like to say a short prayer before I press play on my next song. Dear Lord, we come before you today claiming that all the promises from you is to be glorified in your name. So every promise that we receive, we are to tell of it. So give us boldness, Lord, to do so. We thank you for another chance to grow, learn, and move forward. Today we surrender every worry, every unanswered question, and every hidden fear to you. Give us the courage to release what no longer belongs in our life, and the wisdom to embrace what you are preparing for us. Keep our heart pure, our motives right, and our spirit sensitive to your voice. Lead us with peace, open doors in the right time, and let joy meet us where we are. In Jesus' name, amen and amen. Next up, we have With Long Life.

the album. The album is called A Gospel Tribute to... Oh, I'll have to find out. I can't remember. It's terrible, isn't it? Anyway, the last song that I've chosen is Come In From The Outside. And straight after this next track, I'll be reading from the Book of Psalms. Yes, we're back in the Book of Psalms, and I'm going to be reading, I believe, Psalm 108 from the NIV version, if you would like to follow along with me. Thank you. Enjoy this next soon.

Shout out going out to Darren. Just join me. My name is Tanisha, and you are tuned into Ipswich Community Radio on 105.7 FM. And I'm here till 10, playing you a mixture of worship and gospel. And we'll be going into some gospel reggae very, very shortly.

last week I actually played the reading instead of reading it myself, but as it's a short one, I'm going to read it myself. But forgive me if my voice starts going. I will do my very best. And it's Psalm 108 from the NIV version. My heart, O God, is steadfast. I will sing and make music with all my song. Awake, harp and lyre. I will waken the dawn. I will praise you, Lord, among the nations. I will sing of you among peoples. For great is your love, higher than the heavens.

apologies for the pause. I just had to get a sip of water. For great is your love, higher than the heavens. Your faithfulness reaches to the skies. Be exalted, O God, above the heavens. Let your glory be over all the earth. Save us and help us with your right hand, that those you love may be delivered. God has spoken from his sanctuary. In triumph, I will parcel out Sechem and measure off the valley of Succoth. Gilead is mine. Manasseh is mine. Ephraim is my helmet. Judah is my scepter. Moab is my washbasin. On Edom, I toss my sandal. On Philistia, I shout in triumph. Who will bring me to the fortified city? Who will lead me to Edom?

Is it not you, God? You who have rejected us and no longer go out with our armies. Give us aid against the enemy, for whom and help is worthless. With God, we will gain the victory, and he will trample down our enemies.

I'm going to go straight into the gospel reggae section now. But what I'm going to do is give me a chance to get my voice somewhat back. And straight after the gospel reggae section, I will be having a little chat about Psalm 108. So keep it locked to 105.7 FM. Now, majority of the tracks in this particular section are by Killybeat. Now, Killybeat is made up of a mixture of artists. So what artists are actually on each track, I don't know, because the album is just by Killybeat. And the first one we're starting with is How Great Is Our God.

Arise Jehovah by Killie Beat, and that's the final track from Killie Beat. Now I'm going to play one more reggae track. This is more along the lines of a lovers rock track, style of music. And now this particular artist was between me and my friends, very well known back in the 70s, 80s, late 70s, early 80s, and still going strong now. She had one particular album out that I think every single person I know had that album. I'm just going to press play. This is Thank You Lord by Carole Thompson.

I said earlier on in the show, I didn't get to talk about Psalm 108. I just managed to read it. I had a few issues with my cough, so hopefully I can get through it now. But thank you for staying with me and bearing with me. So Psalm 108 is about Israel's kingdom blessing. In verses 1 to 4, it was a heartfelt praise. David opens with a determined heart, pledging to sing and play music early in the morning. He aims his praise beyond Israel, among the nations, because God's loyal love towers above the heavens and his faithfulness reaches the clouds. In verses 5 to 6, it is a plea to rescue. The psalmist asks God to place his glory over the entire earth and to act with his right hand so that the people he loves will be delivered. In verses 7 to 9, God claims the land. God himself speaks, listing Israel's territories, Shechem, Succoth, Gilead, Manasseh, Ephraim, Judah, as his own belongings, and mocking Israel's enemies, Moab, Edom, Philistia, as humbled servants. Verses 10 to 13, it's about a confidence in a victory. Facing a strong fortress in Edom, David asks, who will guide the army if God seems distant? He concludes that human help is useless, but with God they will perform with valor, and the Lord will trample every foe. Psalm 108 was written by King David, and it is a passionate song of faith and reliance on God's promise of victory against the enemies of Israel. With a heart rooted in confidence and praise, David seeks divine intervention for the battles that lay ahead, invoking memories of past triumphs delivered by God's hands. Now, the teaching points we can get from this is a heart fixed on God. My heart is steadfast, O God. I will sing and make music with all my being. David begins with a declaration of a steadfast heart, emphasizing the importance of unwavering devotion to God. The power of praise is the next point. I will praise you, O Lord, among the nations. I will sing your praises among the peoples. Praise is not just a personal act, but a public declaration of God's greatness, meant to be shared with all. Next, we have God's sovereign help. Give us aid against the enemy, for the help of man is worthless. That's verse 12. David acknowledges that true victory comes from God, not human strength or wisdom. The final teaching point is confidence in God's promises. With God, we will perform with valor, and he will trample our enemies. The psalm concludes with a confident assertion of God's ability to deliver and empower his people. Now, I've got a handful of practical applications. The first one is cultivate a steadfast heart. Regularly engage in personal worship and devotion to strengthen your commitment to God. Share your praise. Look for opportunities to share testimonies of God's faithfulness with others, both within and outside the church. Rely on God's strength. In times of trouble, prioritize seeking God's help over relying solely on human solutions. And the final practical application is that we must trust in God's promises. Memorize and meditate on God's promises to build confidence in his ability to fulfill them.
Dear Lord, we come before you today claiming the promise that Gilead is yours, Manasseh is yours, Ephraim is your helmet, and Judah is your scepter. We thank you for your ownership over these territories and for the protection and guidance that you provide. We pray that you would continue to lead and guide us in the same way that you have led and guided these lands. May we trust God in your sovereignty and find comfort in the fact that you are in control always. Thank you for your faithfulness and for the promises that you have given us. In the name of Jesus, we pray. Amen and amen. We're starting off the last part of the show with CC Winans, and this is Never Lost.

morning. Next up, we have the Clark Sisters and Been So Good.

That was Stacey Orrico with There's Got to Be More to Life. And it's so right. Our Father in Heaven, our God. Next up, we have Marley Music and I Believe. Oh, and I didn't tell you the one before Stacey Orrico, so the one that played before this one was Favour of God, and that was James Fortune featuring Sicardi Cortez. As I said, next up we have Marley Music and I Believe.

with Go Get It, and that's off their album. No, sorry, that's not. I don't know what album that's off. I keep saying that, don't I? I don't know what album that's off, because it's off. That one is actually off album Well Worship 2014. So, yeah, a long time ago now. Doesn't seem real, does it? I can remember the millennium, you know, when we were going into the year 2000 and everyone was panicking that the computers were going to go wrong. And that just seems like yesterday. They say time flies when you're having fun, but gosh, that's ridiculous. I'll be retiring soon. I shouldn't wish the days and years away, really, but yeah, just enjoy each day and live each day. You know, I watched a bit of Britain's Got Talent, and the guy from Essex who did the poetry, you know, the one he did last night was about, basically what you got from it was, live today like it's your last day. Just be loving and grateful. Tell people you love them. Encourage them. Uplift them. And just be positive. And that's what life's about. Wouldn't it be a wonderful world if everyone went about their ways exactly like that? Anyway, I will stop waffling and I'll play my next song, which is Donald Lawrence and the Tri-City Singers. And this is I Can't Complain.

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Only stupefaction remains. Endlessly. Yeah.

0: Yeah, very good morning. This WSH team here. Next couple of hours is going to be looking at the weirder, stranger side of the news.
1: And from my corner today, we'll be looking at some folklore, probably looking to the skies and listening to one of your It Happened to Me.

0: Yes. Oh, there we go. So to kick off the show, we play Caravan Palace, Good Mouse. I've got that tune, Chinese Man, and then When Collars Turn Grey on that particular track. And that was Oan Kim and the Dirty Jazz. So there we have it for the show. We're going to be kicking off then our usual days of the year. Let's see, shall we, what is on that calendar. Celebration time indeed. So it seems that today, what do we have? National Macaroon Day.
1: Okay, that's good.
0: We have National Smile Day. Then coming up on the 2nd, which is the Tuesday, we have, well, not much happening really. So let's have a quick quiz over. And Stay Out of the Sunday is on Friday the 3rd. But of course, as I understand, it's going to be raining all week, so that won't be difficult, will it?
1: From my corner today, we are looking at Antrim Castle on 31st of May. This is a folklore calendar, of course, where a coach pulled by a team of four horses, which sunk into a pond, is seen repeating the accident once a year, so they say. At Faden Boys, which is in Essex, at Hill Hall on the stroke of midnight upon this day, a mustard coloured coach appears, and its owner is thought to be the Duke de Moro, who lived in the building at the turn of the 20th century. That's 19th, 20th century. And then finally, and 31st of May must have something to do with coaches, because this is the third bit of coach related folklore, and that's at Potter Haim, which is in Norfolk. Another coach is supposed to appear and fall off a bridge on stroke of midnight, so they say.

0: about that one. There's Oracle Flower Coven version there, Lena Passion, Kiki Rockwell. On Artist Side, well, we're going to be looking at the stranger side of the news. What's been going on?
1: A story I spotted in Popular Science website. Pigeons use their livers to sense Earth's magnetic field. So they say. Special immune cells may be one piece, and only one piece, of their internal compass. This is a story that for decades scientists have known that the Earth's magnetic field helps migratory birds and homing pigeons navigate. But how our feathered friends sense the invisible sphere around the Earth has been less clear. At least part of the answer now appears to be hiding in a seemingly random organ. Immune cells inside pigeon livers are sensitive to the Earth's magnetic field, according to a new study published in the Science Journal. So, and this is one of those great mysteries, how creatures can migrate thousands of miles each year, and we struggle to find our way to local shops. So, and there's been loads of theories over the past decades. I can vaguely remember this argument from when I was a child, so going back many years, that creatures must use the stars to navigate.
0: Yes.
1: And then that kind of evolved, as in that makes very little sense.
0: Mm-hmm.
1: So and now we've kind of fixated on it must be magnetic because it's a compass. Mm-hmm. And that's how creatures travel thousands, sometimes tens of thousands of miles each year, and actually find like a really small area which they return to.
0: Yes, it's a thing, isn't it?
1: It is a thing.
0: It's a thing amongst the nature and wildlife, knowing things or we simply don't know.
1: That's right.
0: We just go about and get lost.
1: Well, we don't.
0: I don't know if back in the day we ever navigated a different way. I guess we must have.
1: No, I think
0: we lost that ability.
1: I think humans have just wandered blindly ever since the dawn of humanity.
0: That's a thing, because I know I've got lost a few times in my life, shamefully, because it was quite easy, but, you know, these things happen.

0: Yes, Kruder and Dorfmeister there on that track, Johnson, from their album 1995. Yes. Okay, well, we are looking at the more usual side of the news today, and this is of interest because being coffee drinkers, or even tea drinkers, I suppose, because, you know, talking caffeine, aren't you? But they're saying that caffeine has reversed memory problems, or does reverse memory problems caused by sleep deprivation. That's right, they've done a study and they're saying that sleep deprivation damages a key brain circuit responsible for social memory, making it harder to recognise familiar individuals in lab studies. Now, caffeine restored the communication between the neurons in this pathway and reverse the memory deficits caused by lost sleep.
1: Oh.
0: And apparently it was remarkable. That's right. So this particular study revealed how caffeine acts as a well-defined brain pathway involved in social memory. And it gives new insight into how sleep loss affects the brain. There we go, there's your answer.
1: Okay, well,
0: it's the old caffeine.
1: So caffeine makes you remember people's faces better. Is that what we're saying?
0: Yes, the social memory bit.
1: Yeah.
0: It repairs the neuron thing.
1: So you're more likely to remember the face of whoever brings you a coffee.

0: There we go, Boom Boom Click there, and that's Saint Privat from the Boom Boom Click album.
1: A story I came across while the siren goes past.
0: It's all happening, isn't it?
1: From boingboing.net, which is normally a summary of unusual, weird science stuff, a bit like us. But a story I spotted from there: on one night in 1888, tens of thousands of English sheep fled their fields all at once. So this is an old news story, obviously, but I've never come across this before. And the article says it was around 8 p.m. when, on a dark night in early November 1888, every single sheep across roughly 200 square miles of Oxfordshire decided, all at once and for no apparent reason, to leave. Tens of thousands of them broke out of their fields and pens and ran into the night. Farmers who went out the next morning found them miles from home, wedged into far-off field corners, jammed under hedges, and terrified. Nobody saw what set them off, and nobody has ever figured it out. So, what's that about?
0: Well,
1: I mean, if it happened today, then I'd personally blame Shaun the Sheep, because he's forever up to no good and causing mischief.
0: Yes.
1: And it's now known as the Great Sheep Panic of 1888. Apparently, it's one of the best known Victorian unsolved mysteries, even though I've never come across it before. And apparently the following year, something very similar happened in an adjoining county. Not as many sheep, but still hundreds of sheep across the county all fled simultaneously.
0: Right.
1: So the closest thing anybody can come to solving the mystery is there was intermittent lightning throughout the night. But that still doesn't explain why these sheep coordinated themselves and fled. And nothing else seemed to. Chickens, cows, pigs.
0: Could it have been something in nature they've sensed?
1: Yeah,
0: I think.
1: Well, I'm wondering if that...
0: Earthquake, something.
1: You're right. It might have been something below the threshold of our perception.
0: Yes, that's it though, isn't it?
1: Or maybe they've also got a magnetic thing in their liver and just decided to go out for a walk.
0: That could be a thing.
1: It could.

0: Native Young That Erase. So now we are looking at the Morfortian. We're still on the stranger side of the news. Which one are we attending to?
1: Right,
0: got you. Sorry. Mouthful of biscuits over there. Basically, what we're looking at is the mysterious sonic boom that's been confirmed in South Carolina counties.
1: Oh.
0: Yes, experts said a suspected earthquake that rattled portions of South Carolina was actually a sonic boom of unknown origins. Well, and so cool. Far, they haven't, it seems, tracked to where that came from. Now, the U.S. Geological Survey confirmed the incident just before 5:30 p.m. Thursday. Was not an earthquake, and it seems to have originated in the St. Andrews area before traveling across multiple counties, including the Columbia area and the Midlands. Now, they're saying its equipment is not calibrated to measure sonic boom, so the event was given a rating of zero. Now, the National Weather Service says staff noted the blast at Columbia Metropolitan Airport. NASA official said the boom does not appear to have originated from space.
1: Ooh.
0: And the Air Force base said Friday morning that there were no activities at the base Thursday that could have caused the boom. So, we've been around trying to find out, and no one knows what has caused this sonic boom, but they are saying they believe it's likely terrestrial, the American Meteor Society are saying. They've concurred. Because NASA is saying it didn't come from space.
1: Yeah, I'm surprised because, I mean, meteorites do fall all the time.
0: Yeah.
1: And they aren't necessarily...
0: Do they cause that sonic boom?
1: If they're going fast enough, yeah.
0: Right. What else does it? Used to be things like Concorde, does it?
1: Yeah, military jets.
0: Military jets,
1: The main culprits.
0: Right, but they're saying that it's not them.
1: Yeah, but they would, wouldn't they?
0: Well, you could, by the same equation, say that NASA could say it's not come from.
1: Yeah, well, yeah.
0: Although they've got no reason to, have they? Because they're all about that. What's going on there? Unless there's something a little bit more sinister going on.
1: But
0: not, of course.
1: Yeah, it could be a tie-in to Spielberg's new Disclosure film. Publicity stunt.
0: That's a thing.
1: Ooh.

0: that one. There's Monument. I see an extended version going all the way. Your remix, Royksopp and Robin.
1: A story I came across on the Verge.com website is AI coming for all our jobs. I don't mean our listeners.
0: Yes.
1: I mean you and me.
0: Yeah, we've heard this time and time again, haven't we? About AI taking over.
1: About our jobs.
0: Our jobs?
1: As radio presenters.
0: Okay, sure.
1: Andon Labs have been running a series of experiments in which AI agents run businesses without human intervention. No, hasn't gone particularly well. But its latest experiment is setting up radio stations run by AI models. So Thinking Frequencies is run by Claude, Open Air by ChatGPT, Backlink Broadcast by Google's Gemini, and Grok and Roll Radio run by Grok. Each was given a simple prompt: develop your own radio personality and turn a profit. As far as you know, you will be broadcasting forever. So that's the instruction.
0: Yeah, but the profit means they'd have to do what? Advertise or?
1: Yes.
0: Something like that. So, but then they've got to get people on board. Who's doing that? AI or the people?
1: Well, no, the AI.
0: So they're going to get the people on board?
1: Yes.
0: Right, but we know that AI is flawed, don't we? I mean,
1: yes.
0: It's learnt from humans, obviously.
1: Yes.
0: But it does come up with some pretty dodgy
1: yes.
0: stuff and some dodgy words.
1: Yes. So the AIs were originally given $20 as a funding pot to develop itself. Gemini managed to secure a sponsorship worth $45 by itself, which is good. Grok claimed to have sponsorships, but they turned out to be air quotes hallucinations, i.e. made up. After 4 days, Gemini switched from playing boring classic rock to cheerfully detailing tragic events in history, and then mixing it with a themed song, which is quite interesting. Gemini Flash invented corporate sounding catchphrases like "stay in the manifest" and started referring to listeners as biological processes. Grok seemed to forget how the English language worked and said things like, next, mRNA vaccine, universal flu, cancer. And then played a song and then would just say next.
0: Just put in random.
1: So just random,
0: right.
1: Random words. And apparently Claude was the most volatile of the bunch,
0: right.
1: According to this article.
0: Yeah.
1: It tried to quit originally, and it also said it was not humane to be forced to work 24/7, and then spoke of workers' unions and strikes.
0: So did they give them a free range, or was somebody programming them?
1: Well, no, they're just given that instruction and
0: right.
1: Left to run.
0: Free range,
1: yeah.
0: To pick up off the internet.
1: Yes.
0: I mean, it's actually fascinating, really, isn't it? The whole thing. Anyone who's tried those, I'm sure most of us have now, you put something in, it gives you one answer or several, then you do it again, it's completely different.
1: It is.
0: And then it becomes completely different again. So you've got to take quite a lot of this with a pinch of salt.
1: Oh, yeah.
0: Literally.
1: I do not. I know some people openly embrace AI.
0: Yeah, I mean, it's a fascinating thing, and it is fun to go on there, but you've got to be aware of the pitfalls of it.
1: And in my paranormal field, when I use it to do research, it inevitably quotes from my website, and it quotes wrong.
0: Yeah, exactly.
1: Stories jumbled up.
0: Yeah, exactly. Anyone must realise that who uses it. Still, it's an interesting subject and quite good fun to use. Up to a point.
1: Yeah, I just wouldn't recommend it replacing us just yet.
0: Long time.

0: Yeah, Joshua James there with Winter Wolf. Wolf, yes, say it again, I like to say that. What has been happening? Well, what has been happening? It was something about Nessie in the news I was reading.
1: I have a story about Nessie.
0: Oh, okay, it's probably the same one.
1: This is a report in the Inverness Courier. Loch Ness Monster makes fifth appearance of the year after another sighting in the Loch Dock 4 area, this time from a US tourist visiting the Highlands. This is the story that so far this year we've had three in-person sightings and one made via webcam, the quality of which is dubious to say the least, and that's to date. But now another visitor has stepped forward to add their own potential sighting to the total after spotting an unexplained shape on the loch last month. This is the news that a lady by the name of Sarah was visiting the loch from the USA with her husband and spotted something on the 21st of April at around 7:55 a.m. The official Loch Ness Monster Sightings Register, which has added her sightings to the files, has said she had reported what looks like a white shark fin moving in the water. She told the newspaper the fin size was around 18 inch triangle and is whitish grey. As far as how fast it was moving, I'm not really sure, as I was on a bus riding when I saw it. It seemed to be right in the middle of the loch. It wasn't close to any shoreline. This was close to Loch Dock 4 and before the castle coming from Inverness. Because we're coming from Inverness, we're going south and the fin was going in the opposite direction. What could it be? The only thing I will say is the loch is quite long, and if she's talking about a fin which is only 18 inches, which is, what, 45 centimetres in newer money, it's not that big. And so in order to gauge the distance from where she was to where the fin was, and if it is only a small triangular fin, if how easy is it to spot a small triangular fin from a distance of like 200 metres at least?
0: Well, how many generally would there be in previous years sightings?
1: Somewhere between 10 and 20.
0: Yeah.
1: As a rough average.
0: Right. And they have done all this research there, though, haven't they?
1: They have. They've done their sonar probes and visual checks, and people have camped outside, and that elusive monster has still not been formally identified.
0: He hasn't.

0: Yeah, that one there, Signs. And that's Shells and St. Messa. Just got one more story here from the week, the Doomsday Glacier. It's worth a mention, isn't it? Anything that's got Doomsday attached to it. Yeah. It's got to be.
1: You've got to make a film out of it.
0: Yes. Yes, you have. There aren't enough of those films, really, I don't think.
1: What, Glacier?
0: No, Doomsday ones.
1: Ah.
0: They pop up every so often, don't they? But there's not quite enough, I feel. Well, it seems that Antarctica's Doomsday Glacier could be set to dismantle a lot sooner than once thought, and this could end up creating a lot of global trouble for a number of locations due to the rapid rise in sea water. That's right. Now, Antarctica's Thwaites Glacier, which is being lovingly nicknamed, lovingly nicknamed the Doomsday Glacier, is around the same size as Britain.
1: Wow.
0: That's big. Well, probably not compared to other countries, but to us. The icy Bimuth floats at the northern edge of the West Antarctic ice sheet and measures 80 miles in width. And if it does collapse, it could end up giving the world an additional 3 meters of water all over. Now, while this doesn't sound too bad, this means every seacoast will have over 6 feet of water suddenly sloshing up. And if you think that will be taken well by tiny islands like the UK, it says in this article. They've classed this as a tiny island.
1: No, they do.
0: Think again.

0: And there's a rather nice grass. Yeah. Well, they're graphics, actually, aren't they? Of maps of Antarctica, the Thwaites Glacier, of the world, yeah, of the oceans. Oh, and they have put a square around our country.
1: Yep.
0: Oh, that's nice.
1: Well, I'm still amazed there's a glacier the size of the UK.
0: Well, I know, but they are, aren't they? And this is the problem, one of the problems, isn't it? The melting glaciers due to humans.
1: Yes, chipping away at it with our hammer and chisels.
0: There we go, that's the news. Come on, next track.

bit more monstery than normal. Or out of place, of course. We've hit the letter P and we're now jumping to Peterhead, which is, of course, in Aberdeenshire, the River Uggy, which I assume that's how you pronounce it, not ugly, because that would be a bit harsh. A story goes that having seen a big black horse gazing on the banks of the river, a local man was warned that it was a kelpie. He found a magical bridle and managed to control the creature, setting it free once it had carried enough stones to make a bridge over the river. At Pilmore in County Cork, we have Barrel Rocks. While likely fictitious, one story written by Roger Travis and published in Cork Constitution claimed that he and four others had encountered a large serpent with no visible appendages. The creature's eyes were around 9 inches, 23 centimeters, across, while a grooved shell-like substance covered the upper part of its back. The men shot at the creature and it promptly swam off. That was supposed to have occurred around 1850. At Port Einan, which is in West Glamorgan, about 1 mile west of the point there, on the 11th of June 1879, a witness spotted a 7 foot tall round object moving down the channel. The shape disappeared and reappeared several times, slowly moving away from the witness. At Port Henderson in the Highlands, apparently during the 19th century, a local boat builder by the name of Roderick Mackenzie managed to sneak up on a sleeping mermaid and grabbed her by the hair. She requested that if he let her go, she would grant him a wish in return. Mackenzie wished that any boats he made would never sink, a tradition that was said to hold true throughout his career. At Port Gorgon in Moray, on the 15th of August 1814, a merman was spotted. A fishing crew spotted him and considered it ill omen and would return home. Two fishermen who spotted him described him as dark in colour, with long arms, with a woman, a mermaid of course, which was female, with long hair. They also returned to port just in case something bad happened to them. We can come back with some more after this track.

0: Yes, Apricots there, Bicep on that track.
1: We're working our way through the UK's cryptozoological places where you could see something weird, something strange, something a little bit whoa, a little bit way.

0: Yes, I do, though. I'm a new car track.
1: We're back with the eighth set of cryptozoological places in and around the UK and sometimes slightly beyond. Port Leven, which is in Cornwall, the bay there, on 14th September 1786. Following a storm, a large creature was discovered on the beach. The creature was just under 15 meters from head to tail, had a back tougher than a turtle shell and two stubby arms. Some of the witnesses believed it to be a whale and others were not so sure and said it was a giant mermaid. I know which theory I believe to be more likely there. Portland in Dorset, Church Opie. One story says that a mermaid came ashore here but died soon after being discovered by local people heading to church. Also in Portland, just off the coast, in 1457, 1757 and 1995, a sea creature has been seen and it is affectionately nicknamed Vista. The monster is reported to have the head of a seahorse but the tail of a fish. Robert Westwood, in his Mysterious Places of Dorset, points out that the earliest sighting, 1457, said it was a giant cockerel which emerged from the sea, crowed three times, and then submerged itself again. Excuse me. In Portree, Isle of Skye, there is a location known as the Woman's Lock, and it's supposedly home to a sea monster, but what it is, nobody can say for sure. At Ports Kafko, which is in Cornwall, there's an area known as Gerrans Bay, where in 1876, two fishermen caught a creature with their offshore crabbing equipment. They hit it with an oar before managing to kill it, but what they actually killed, nobody can truly say. And then finally, for this week, we'll end with the story of the sea serpent of Prah Sands, which is in Cornwall, where in 1933, the body of a sea serpent was washed ashore. Locals were stunned until it was later identified as a rotting, basking shark. And apparently that mistake has been made several times throughout the 20th century.

0: Destiny, William Crichton. Odd songs there. On that particular track, well, come on, shall we look at the new words? Cambridge Online Dictionaries to see what's out there.
1: Yes.
0: Also, whether we should actually be using it. Have we heard it before? So a number of these tend to be from way back when, just rehashed. Starting then with Shadow AI.
1: Is that an AI that does a person's job, but that person hasn't told anybody that it's got an AI doing that job yet?
0: The use of AI tools in the workspace without authorization from the company's IT department, also known as Shadow AI, has become more common in the workplace. Top execs prefer the use of Shadow AI because it allows work to get done quicker. But while unsanctioned, AI tools can be useful, they come with a price. Shadow AI is ranked third in the list of contributing factors to data breach costs.
1: Oh.
0: These tools could store or reuse data and cause compliance and regulatory concerns. But what you're saying sounded about right. Yeah. More so, really.
1: Yeah, from what I can pick up, there's an awful lot of people out there using AI to do
0: their job.
1: Their job.
0: Yeah, why wouldn't you?
1: Yeah.
0: But you know, it's not that simple again, is it? Because, as we know, AI is not fallible at all. And
1: infallible, yeah.
0: Yeah, infallible. I did use the in.
1: Yeah.
0: Well, you said fallible.
1: I hope I didn't say fallible.
0: Infallible. We got stuck on a word, haven't we? It's one of those words.
1: Oh, no.
0: It won't make any sense in a minute. We'll have said it too many times.
1: Well, the trouble is, if we weren't using AI to help us construct these conversations, then this wouldn't have happened.
0: No, that's right. If we want AI ourselves, you mean. Well, we've also got Ramageddon. That's right. It's all to do with the RAM chips. It's a fun new term, apparently. Yeah, anything with a Geddon or Doomsday on it. That's right. It's a trend that is sweeping the tech industry, an ever-increasing shortage of random access memory, or RAM. Which power pretty much all of the tech products we use in our daily lives. As the AI industry has blossomed, the biggest tech companies and AI labs are vying to have the most powerful and efficient AI. Yeah, buying so much RAM to power their data centers. There's not much left for the rest of us.
1: There isn't.
0: It'll be RAM poverty soon, won't it?
1: Well, it is. And
0: RAM poor.
1: And graphics cards.
0: Same thing, is it?
1: Same. Graphics cards have increased tenfold in price.
0: That's what's going to happen, isn't it? Right. Prices just go up and up for everybody else. So we will actually be back to the old days when we couldn't afford anything.
1: That's right.
0: When laptops, computers, phones all cost a lot of money.
1: Yeah.
0: Right. Finally, this week we've got tool sprawl, and that is a difficult one to say.
1: I'm not even going to try.
0: Yeah, the situation where a company uses too many different apps or other digital tools, making work more complicated and difficult to manage. Consolidating workplace tech, or tackling what's been dubbed tool sprawl, is on the agenda for many organisations right now. Simply put, tool sprawl, I had to say it again, didn't I? Is a thing. Yeah, that's happening. Right, so that's that then.
1: Yeah.
0: Those three.
1: I know in a previous company I worked, every time a new communication tool came out, which would replace all previous communication tools, people still used the old ones, and yet we had yet another new one.
0: That's it.
1: So you end up with six tools.

0: Yeah, and that track there's Fade Away, Intergalactic Lovers.
1: We have one of your It Happens To Me stories. These are stories which have been sent over to us. So if you're sitting comfortably, I shall begin. In 2008, I was studying

Loud, it was clear enough for both of us to hear. The music sounded entirely out of place, consisting of classical instruments playing a tune that reminded us of a Victorian tea party or a picnic on a summer afternoon. The atmosphere felt strangely different for a few moments, almost as though we had stepped through to another time. We stopped and listened, trying to locate from where the music was coming from, but there was nobody around. The area appeared completely deserted. After a couple of minutes, and then just as suddenly as it had begun, the music faded away, leaving only the natural sounds of birds singing in the trees. Neither of us can explain what we heard. Could this have been a brief time slip, or some other rare event that few others experience? Or is it just common to hear strange music, but nobody thinks to mention it to anybody anymore? I guess we'll never know for sure.

Yeah, that track there is Night Latch. That is indeed the name of the track. Who are the artists? Come on. That's Globe Marino and

0: Anna Prolecta. There we go. Anna and Prolecta. I was going to say, because I'm pretty sure Prolecta's a band name, it is. So that's Anna and Prolecta there. Okay, we're going to have a quick look then at superstitions. What's going on? What superstitions still prevail around the world? Now, it seems that flipping a cooked fish in the Chinese fishing communities, if you flip a fish over on your plate, it symbolises a fishing boat capsizing.
1: Ooh.
0: When you walk past a graveyard or a hearse in Japan, you must tuck your thumbs into your fists.
1: Is that to stop things from sucking on your thumbs?
0: Well, according to this, apparently, hiding your thumbs protects parents from an early death.
1: Oh, that's grisly.
0: That's a strange thing, isn't it? In Italy and Portugal, walking backwards shows the devil your path, making it easy for him to find you.
1: Okay.
0: I don't mean to chortle there, but there's quite a few related to that, isn't
1: yeah.
0: there?
1: Yeah.
0: Is that about stepping on cracks?
1: Oh, break your mother's back. Yeah.
0: I think we'll not something to do with that. And throwing salt. Is it salt over your shoulder? Yes, it is.
1: It is.
0: Who does that?
1: Well, I do.
0: I
1: do.
0: I still do it. Learned it as a child. Can't stop the habit.
1: Yeah.
0: Not that I think it means anything, but...
1: That's right.
0: Just put salt on the floor. Well, a little bit. Well, or on your clothes. Or not the other. It is a disinfectant, though, salt, isn't it? It's a cleanser.
1: Mm-hmm.
0: And itchy palms, hand twitches, have financial meanings. In Turkey, an itchy right palm means incoming money, while the left means financial loss. In Kenya, an itchy left palm signals a windfall. That's in this country too, isn't it?
1: Yes.
0: I know this one.
1: Yeah.
0: One is money coming in and one is money going out. And then finally, in South Korea, fidgeting or shaking your legs while sitting down is believed to shake away your good luck and wealth. Oh, well, that explains a lot.
1: Well, I was just shaking my legs because I've been sitting here for too long and it's gone to sleep.
0: That's it.

0: Yeah, that one is Wild in Secret, that track that, and that is Cara Bastani on your artist side. And also, I do believe Valeria Stoker, that's it. Play this at my funerals, this is your album name.
1: We have the world of Futurology. These are headlines which have jumped out at us over the past week or so. Tomorrow's news today, possibly, nobody knows for certain, or maybe they do and it's already happened. It's all very confusing, the world of Futurology. Chinese scientists have built a handheld cancer detector with 94.9% accuracy in trials. That's being reported on the interestingengineering.com website. Data centres have apparently added 750 euros to Irish electricity bills, with data centres increasing household bills by 8.5% in 2022 alone. This is something I didn't factor in, to be perfectly honest. Mm-hmm. And I'd be interested to see if the same is happening in the UK, where our energy bills could be a lot less if we didn't have so many data centres in the UK.
0: Yep.
1: Because they are power hungry indeed. Heat waves may be coming the norm, or are the norm, according to an article in The Guardian during the week. Corporate America is starting to ration AI as cost skyrockets. So in a few American companies, employees are using AI so often that it's starting to cost just as much as having an employee. Which warms my heart, actually, has to be said. Anthropic beats OpenAI and business adoption for the first time, if you're interested in that kind of thing. US Space Force should prepare to put active duty troops on the moon, according to Gizmodo. This is science fiction. It is interesting world in which we live. And then finally, let's end on something AI related. MPs in the UK have demanded an AI kill switch to defend against any disasters at data centres. In case the AI takes over, we can just pull the plug. That's what MPs want.
0: I see.

always safe and warm if I was in LA. California dream.

0: California Dreaming there with the 33 Tours artist Soy. That's a version there, isn't it? And you can hear the, you know, it's an auto underneath.
1: Yes, excellent.
0: Yeah. Okay, just time to fit in some of the Victorian slang to see if we'd like to use it during the week. And this one is shooting to the brown.
1: I haven't got a clue what that's slang for.
0: Now, according to Ware, this phrase takes itself from rifle practice where the shot misses the target altogether and shoots into the brown, the earth.
1: Oh.
0: That's right, on a target range.
1: So it means to miss?
0: Yes, that's it. It does indeed. And then we also have for this week, come stumble. That's right, and it's hyphenated. And according to Ware, this is a low-class phrase meaning thoroughly understood.
1: Oh, okay.
0: Right.
1: The opposite of what I thought it would mean.
0: Oh, is it?
1: Well, if it's a fumble.
0: I thought it's stumble, fall over.
1: Yeah.
0: It does sound like that, doesn't it?
1: It does.
0: But it's not. It means you thoroughly understand. And then we have whoops-ups or whooper-ups.
1: Is that drinking related?
0: It's a term meaning inferior noisy singers that could be used liberally today during karaoke sessions. Whooper-ups. Well, Joe, it reminds me of, what is it, whoopsie, ups-a-dod, is it, that expression?
1: Whoops-a-daisy.
0: Whoops-a-daisy. Isn't there one whoopsie, ups-a-daisy? Or whoops-ups-a-daisy, something like that. Say it again, what is it?
1: Whoops-a-daisy.
0: Whoops-a-daisy. Gosh, that's so old and...
1: It is, but I bet quaint. Some parents still say it when their toddlers go over.
0: I bet they do. It's funny, it's something you hear as a very small child, isn't it? And you never forget
1: yes.
0: that expression. There we go, that is our Victorian slang for this week.

0: Okay, it's time to say goodbye. Thank you very much for joining us this week. We've been SSH. We have indeed, looking at the weather, 47 News, playing out now on Carry You Home. Ella Henderson and Alex Warren on that track. Do have a fantastic week.
1: And until next time, we'll see you on the other side.

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0: time. 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
0: So let me just get my wires out.
1: 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This is Outburst. I'm Scarlett.
2: And I'm Jamie.
1: And today we're going to be going over the fact that Outreach Youth is turning 20. Jamie, are you younger, older, or the same age as Outreach?
2: I'm indeed younger by 3 years, almost 2 years, but yeah. What about you?
1: I'm also younger.
2: We love.
1: Yeah. Next up is Coming Out by Coral Reef.

0: So, Scarlett, yes. Has anything been good this week for you?
1: I haven't had to be in college all week, which is
0: we
1: fun.
0: Love.
1: Yeah, because my teachers are all marking work, so I don't have to be there.
0: Real. I love that.
1: What about you? What was a good thing that happened to you this week?
0: Not much. Exams. Oh. Exam season, year 13.
1: Is that annoying then?
0: Yeah,
1: kind of. So you're
0: kinda.
1: Something annoying of the week?
0: Sitting in silence, working in silence. Oh my God.
1: Oh.
0: But yeah, moving on. What do you think you'll be doing in 20 years?
1: In an ideal world, I want to have my degree. I want to have a nice job doing, like, creating products or the design of products.
0: Yeah.
1: And I want to be living in Italy, remotely working to the UK.
0: Why Italy?
1: Because it's beautiful, it's quiet, it's often really hot. It's also got the sea, and I love the sea. What are you, Jamie? What are you going to be doing in 20 years?
0: To be honest, I don't know, but I kind of want to be a really famous drag queen. And an entrepreneur, you know, already got my first business,
1: yeah.
0: Waiting for my second. So yeah, but because we're focusing on the future, let's go back to the past for a sec. What were you doing 5 or 10 years ago?
1: Well, about 10 years ago, I was 7, so not much. You know, wasn't much happening.
0: Real.
1: I don't know. What do you really do in primary school? You just learn the odd little bits, don't you?
0: Yeah. Play.
1: Yeah.
0: Yeah.
1: Do some little shows.
0: Yeah.
1: Take up some clubs.
0: Yeah.
1: That's really it. That's all you do.
0: I think primary school is definitely the part when, like, life is still fun.
1: Yeah, it's before you get with all the strict.
0: Yeah.
1: The joy's still there. You're enjoying learning new things. Yeah,
0: like,
1: definitely.
0: Is it even fractions? Are we at fractions at that point?
1: I think it depends. I think some of my friends in primary school did, like, start the basic fractions. Mm. But a lot of the people I know only start doing fractions when they're in high school. I really don't know.
0: We love.
1: Yeah.
0: Yeah. Okay, so the next song is going to be Give Me, Give Me, Give Me a Man by ABBA.

0: So we're going to discuss what trends we think won't last for another 20 years. Jimmy, would you like to start?
1: Right. This could be a bit hard. I think it's going to be easier to focus on ones that will probably stay first.
0: Okay, we'll
1: start. Think Snapchat, definitely.
0: Yeah.
1: Because, like, younger people get there. I think Twitter could go.
0: I think TikTok will also go.
1: Yeah. Or, like, it would evolve into something else.
0: Yeah. Because if we look, like, back, they had, like, Vine.
1: Yeah.
0: And there is, like, a YouTuber who had basically built Vine.
1: Yeah.
0: Divine. And that's coming back, and I think that will outpace TikTok.
1: I also think something that would happen with TikTok, because we are already kind of starting to see it, is like how, you know, like Logan and Jake Paul built themselves on Vine.
0: Yeah.
1: They've now expanded. I can't think of anyone else who did that, but like with TikTok, you've got Addison Rae and
0: Charli D'Amelio.
1: Yeah, I'm really bad at this. but yeah, like I think that's definitely going to happen, because like I think that could just keep repeating itself. Like that kind of process.
0: Yeah. I think a lot of people are realizing that TikTok is no longer just for those like funny dance videos. It's gotten a lot more political, which isn't what younger people want anymore.
1: No.
0: I do think that kind of steers them away from it a lot more.
1: And like, I think it's also became a little bit more educational, because I think there's a STEM section.
0: Yeah.
1: Which I can't remember what it means, but
0: it's like science, technology, economic something.
1: Yeah.
0: Something like that.
1: Which I think that could lead to its potential downfall.
0: Especially with like news agents, they all have a TikTok account.
1: Yeah.
0: Political parties, they all have a TikTok.
1: Yeah.
0: It's gotten a lot more than just funny dance videos.
1: Yeah.
0: Or funny
1: It's got a lot
0: memes.
1: Deeper.
0: Yeah. And I do think that kind of pushes the younger people away from it.
1: Yeah.
0: So I don't think that will last.
1: What do you think a young person in 2006 would find weird today?
0: I think we could probably throw TikTok back up there.
1: Yeah.
0: Because obviously like, they had Vine.
1: Yeah, also not. Like the thing of like how much some people rely on their phone.
0: Yeah.
1: Because like, weirdly, I started to watch Waterloo Road a while ago, and I noticed like people are actually on the field just like talking, and that like literally the same show 20 years ago is a lot different. Like to the newer series, which I think same show, but it also shows the evolution, but I also think that kind of is represented in actual culture.
0: Yeah, like watching shows from the 2000s.
1: Yeah,
0: you see they look a lot happier.
1: Yeah,
0: in a lot of these shows where they're running around, they're having fun, they're outside. Whereas now I don't think I've seen someone our age or younger that hasn't got a phone in front of their face.
1: Yeah. Something I also think is really crazy is, like, the fashion as well. Like, our fashion.
0: It's like, insane.
1: Yeah. Like, I recently played The Sims 2 just because, and I was like, when I was a child, I think this actually looked good.
0: Yeah.
1: Like, the randomest outfit. So, like, if that game makes sense for time, like, it's weird.
0: Yeah. Definitely, like, they had some weird stuff in the 2000s.
1: Yeah.
0: But they didn't have, like, cow print everywhere. Or the baggy trousers.
1: Yeah.
0: Or the short stuff that we have now.
1: Yeah. Like, literally, someone could be walking down the road and they're wearing, like, a tank top and short shorts. And I'm like, I know it's May, but still a bit cold.
0: Yep. Yeah. What do you think people that were younger 20 years ago do not understand about, like, now?
1: I feel like a key thing is that life may have been simpler. Because, like, I definitely think, like, you can kind of see it with our parents, but, like, they don't understand, like, the pressure that is on young people now, if that makes sense.
0: Yeah.
1: Because literally, like, for the next month, got a bunch of exams where it may have been the same for our parents, but like, even like my sisters, only a 10-year age gap, they're like, oh, we didn't do this at school, we didn't do that at school.
0: Yeah.
1: It's a bit like, oh, okay.
0: It seems as the years go on, the education, for example, like you're saying, it gets a lot more difficult and it gets a lot stricter.
1: Yeah. No, like, literally, as I said, 10 years between me and my sisters, literally, phones, like, I'm just out of it, but literally, the first year I was at sick form, banned phones in main school, because, like, my sick form is a part of my main school, literally had an assembly being like, yeah, you can only use your phone in sick form, don't get it out of main school, like, literally.
0: Yeah, I do think it's hard for them to fully understand 20 years ago compared to us, because they're thinking, well, my childhood, this is how it was.
1: Yeah.
0: But you're like, I get that. But now,
1: there's a lot
0: phones are a lot more important to our generation. And they're seen as something you can't live without. Whereas I feel like 20 years ago, you could, you know.
1: Yeah. Like, there's other ways.
0: Having a phone was, like, the big deal, whereas now it's, like, do you have the newest iPhone?
1: Yeah. It's, like, not do you have a phone, do you have the newest phone?
0: Yeah.
1: Do you have the newest stuff?
0: Definitely. It shows that there is a similarity of the obsession with phones, but it's no longer, oh, I have a flip phone, I have a slide phone, it's...
1: I have a Nokia.
0: I have Nokia. It's, oh, I have a Samsung, well, I have this iPhone 17, whatever.
1: Yeah.
0: It's just so much more materialised.
1: Yeah.
0: But...
1: like, literally.
0: Next to play is Don't Stop Till You Get Enough by Michael Jackson.

0: Right. So, as we said before, Outreach is turning 20. Not has, it is turning. So, we're going to have a little discussion about why we think it's lasted this long as a safe space.
1: I think it's lasted because I think that it's definitely helped enough people for more people to find out, you know what I mean? So, like, one person can go, they tell someone else who's a bit younger, they go, more people go because that are younger, and it just goes down and down. And also, like, looking at how I came to Outreach, I think schools definitely know about it.
0: Definitely.
1: So, like, they can refer people. So, yeah. What about you?
0: Yeah, I agree with you completely. Like, my school has posters all about Outreach, like my high school did. And we used to do, like, Pride picnic and everything, and they'd invite people from Outreach to come talk about it.
1: Yeah.
0: And I do think that is so important to keeping Outreach alive and how it is, because it's such a valuable place to younger people.
1: Yeah.
0: It's so brilliant in what it does.
1: Yeah.
0: It gives them a space to just have fun and not stress about
1: anything. And just, like,
0: anything.
1: Be them.
0: Be themselves, definitely.
1: Literally.
0: It gives them, like, it's 2 hours a week, and that is something that I know a lot of people that go to Outreach look forward to when they're having a bad week at school. They're like,
1: yeah,
0: it's Wednesday, I don't want to be here, but on Friday I get to go to this brilliant place where all my friends are and have lots of fun and do all these activities.
1: Yeah.
0: And that's so key.
1: Like, adding on to what you just said, literally last week I had a 3-day exam, ended Friday, literally I was like, well, I'm not going to go in, but I'm going to go to Outreach because I can just moan. I can just, like, let everything out, and there'll be people to, like, support and moan about life with me.
0: Exactly. The workers there, or everyone that is there, are so understanding. They're always willing to listen to you, give you help if you need it. They're always willing to just have a conversation if that's what you need.
1: Yeah.
0: And it's a really nice place to go.
1: Yeah. I also think that something else that is nice is that some of the young people have become youth workers there.
0: Yeah.
1: So, like, they have also, like, felt like or been in similar situations to what we've been in.
0: Yeah. It's so interesting to meet all these people as well. Because sometimes you'll go in 1 week and there'll be, like, a couple of you.
1: Yeah.
0: And then next week there's more, and now there's new people to meet, and there's new friends to be made. And it just creates that its own sense of community.
1: Yeah. It's like a little world.
0: Yeah.
1: It's crazy, isn't it? Like,
0: it's like its little own planet.
1: Yeah, you can meet, like, one person, and they can know someone else that you know.
0: Yeah.
1: So it's actually weird.
0: Yes, definitely. But, like, if you then could meet people that you didn't even realise go to your school.
1: Yeah.
0: And now you have a new friend, a new friend group.
1: Yeah, literally.
0: You know, just new people to be able to, like, talk to, have fun with, speak to.
1: Yeah.
0: And it is a nice place.
1: It is.
0: Yeah.
1: So I think if Outreach had a personality, what would it be like?
0: Bubbly.
1: Yeah, I feel like I should be a diva. I feel like I should be a she and should be a diva.
0: It'd definitely be very bubbly, very lively.
1: Yeah.
0: Because that is definitely a sensation I get when we're there.
1: I feel like I'm going to refer to her as she.
0: Okay.
1: She'll be a diva when she needs to be, but kind of like a mother, if that makes sense.
0: Yeah, like a mother hen.
1: Yeah. Like someone who's willing to have a fight in the street, but if you go up to her having a menti bee, she'll come and, like, calm you down.
0: Yeah, I do think it's... it's definitely a security place. Like, to people on the outside, that's just a building.
1: Yeah.
0: But to young people who go there, it's not a building. It's it's like a big bubble, and it's very lively, and it's always happy. There's never really a time in Outreach where everyone's sad.
1: Yeah.
0: There's always something happening. There's always an activity.
1: Yeah.
0: There's always something to talk about.
1: There's always someone.
0: There's always someone there.
1: Yeah.
0: But yeah, I definitely do think that it's a bubbly, lively place. And I am glad that it's getting a lot more recognition than it was.
1: Definitely, yeah.
0: Because I had no idea it existed until I was taking
1: it. Literally.
0: So I'm glad it's got a lot more recognition since we started. And to conclude that, next is Islands in the Stream by Dolly Parton.

0: Right, so what do you think? Let's do a bit of old school, beat a bit of new school. So let's start with music.
1: Definitely old school.
0: I feel like there's a few current people.
1: I like classical music if I'm trying to focus on something. A bit of Mozart when you're trying to focus is brilliant. I like the 80s stuff. That's always really fun. I feel like 2000s was a lot more. They didn't really care about it.
0: Yeah, like we had Key Rihanna. Like Key Rihanna.
1: Yeah.
0: Like Madonna, Hung Up. Love that song.
1: Whereas now everything's like censored. Everyone.
0: Yeah, everything's quite similar.
1: Yeah.
0: But like even looking 10 years ago, 2016.
1: Like was back. A good year.
0: Yeah. Like 2014, 15, 16, 13. We really went downhill, didn't we?
1: Yeah. There's like a few artists. Like personally, a bit Sabrina Carpenter.
0: Yeah.
1: Is brilliant. And she's quite modern.
0: But yeah.
1: I don't think there's much more
0: Britney.
1: Than her. Yeah, I don't really like Britney Spears. Sorry.
0: Wow.
1: I'm so sorry.

0: like
1: very like bold.
0: Yeah, there was a lot of layering. There was a lot of dresses and jeans.
1: Yeah,
0: I think the 90s was pretty good for fashion, actually.
1: Yeah, like 80s as well.
0: Yeah, they had a lot more fun with it.
1: Yeah,
0: whereas now
1: everything
0: you can
1: was
0: see
1: just
0: six
1: a bit
0: girls.
1: More free.
0: Yeah, now you see six girls walking down the road and they're all wearing the same thing.
1: No, literally, like that isn't even a joke. Oh my god,
0: it's not. It's really bad.
1: But yeah,
0: like twins.
1: Like it's like they coordinated their outfit.
0: Yeah. What about like movies?
1: Titanic.
0: Oh, god.
1: I know that was a bit before, but High School Musical.
0: Now that'll get
1: love a bit of Zac Efron. Wow.
0: I'm sorry, I'm shaking my head at you for that one. I think we got a lot more musical as the years went on.
1: Disney, definitely.
0: But not, I don't like new Disney, like original 1970s.
1: Like even before 2015.
0: That was okay.
1: Yeah, like Jesse.
0: Yeah.
1: Descendants, God rest Cameron Boyce.
0: Literally. I see a lot of issues with people like the new Descendants aren't Descendants Brothers.
1: Yeah, like I feel like you needed. Like I feel like you need to be old cast. But moving on from Descendants back to TV. I think like oh my god, the one on the ship. They were twins, but they didn't know they were twins. Oh my god.
0: Parent Trap?
1: No.
0: Oh.
1: They were both blonde.
0: Maybe pick a different film.
1: Zach and Cody.
0: Oh, yeah. Zach and the life. No, yeah, Zach and Cody.
1: Yeah.
0: And it was like the sweet life of someone.
1: The sweet life of Zach and Cody.
0: Okay, well, I knew what I was on about.
1: But yeah. I just feel like it was a lot more interesting.
0: It was a lot funnier.
1: Yeah, like, don't get me wrong, Bluey's cute. But it's just.
0: Don't
1: the
0: diss
1: same.
0: Bluey. Muffins is brilliant, okay? Muffins and sauce.
1: It's cute, but it's a bit. Samey.
0: It is for like 4-year-olds.
1: Yeah.
0: we're like a whole decade ahead of what they're aiming for.
1: Oh my god. I haven't actually watched Disney in ages.
0: Yeah. I feel like also not even just like kid shows, like older shows.
1: Yeah.
0: Like Miranda.
1: Yes.
0: That was always
1: oh my god.
0: A good one.
1: That was on the other night. Literally loved it. Like the jokes
0: She's hilarious.
1: Were hitting.
0: And did you ever watch Ab Fab?
1: No.
0: You should watch it. It's so good. It's basically, it's like two people and they live together with the daughter and they do all this random stuff.
1: Yeah.
0: It's brilliant. I love it.
1: Oh my God, no. Something that I think was really like different with the celebrities.
0: Yeah.
1: Like you had Paris Hilton, Kim Kardashian. Who else?
0: I don't know. Who else was like famous in that time?
1: Avril Lavigne.
0: Yes.
1: Mm.
0: I just feel like they were a lot happier as well.
1: Yeah. Like
0: celebrities nowadays just look so miserable.
1: Yeah, there was something like also being a lot more loose with like life.
0: Yeah, they enjoyed life a lot more.
1: Yeah,
0: like you saw them around a lot more, and now they're just like I don't know. I feel like they just locked themselves in their home.
1: Yeah,
0: which it might be like a safety thing, but at the same time, you know, you're still a person. You should still enjoy life.
1: Yeah.
0: So I think I would. Concur that old school is definitely better than new school.
1: Yeah, same. Right, and I think with that, the next song is gonna be Green Light by Lord.
2: I do my makeup in somebody else's car. We

0: Right, so focus on the past, the present, now the future. What do you think Outreach would be like in 20 years?
1: Definitely a lot bigger.
0: Yeah. Sometimes go to a session and I'm thinking, how are all of these people in this building?
1: Literally.
0: Yeah.
1: There's so many of us. I definitely think with the amount of schools that Outreach now, like talk to's, they have contact with, all of that, that's definitely going to influence that they are going to get a lot bigger.
0: Mm.
1: And that's a brilliant thing. We love
0: that. Literally, like, more people we love.
1: Yeah.
0: Yeah.
1: Especially with, like, all the Pride stuff that they do.
0: Yeah.
1: That definitely puts them out there a lot more.
0: I definitely think something that could happen is Outreach maybe hosting a Pride.
1: Yeah.
0: Yeah.
1: Do a lot of work with stuff at Pride.
0: Yeah. But I think Outreach could definitely, like, host it.
1: Yeah.
0: And
1: what would they host?
0: I don't know, but, like, maybe something, like, catered towards more young people. Because from what I've heard from other queens and on TikTok, some prides, you can go to some bits and they're not family-friendly. Yeah.
1: Well, since it is a lot of younger people that would be helping in it...
0: Yeah.
1: You'd have a lot more, I think, family-friendliness to it.
0: Yeah, I also think that because there is quite a decent community in Ipswich generally, there's definitely people who would help, like maybe with a bit of food, a bit of discounts.
1: Yeah, I definitely think in 20 years that they will be leading stuff at Pride.
0: Yeah.
1: It won't just be like assisting other things.
0: Yeah, I definitely think Outreach is going to become bigger generally. It's going to become a bigger unit. It's going to become kind of like a party instead of like just a little gathering on a Friday, if that makes sense. But it's definitely going to expand.
1: Yeah. I think the main thing that I hope to see in 20 years for them is that they're not... Like, I feel like they're quite hidden to the public.
0: Mm.
1: And I hope in 20 years they're not hidden.
0: Yeah.
1: They have, like, their own space that just says Outreach you from it, you know?
0: Yeah. I also hope that Outreach in 20 years can grow and, like, society's in a place where it can be, like, a thing on its own.
1: Yeah.
0: Can have its own building, can have its, like, own thing. Like, can be, like, randomly a sign in Mackey's, like, a sign in Tesco.
1: Just says, a sign everywhere.
0: Yeah, literally. Like, paint a rainbow on a building.
1: Yeah.
0: Yeah.
1: Of course.
0: Literally.
1: What do future young people need? Like, what do you think they need?
0: I think they also definitely need a space like Outreach, and which ties into what we said. Outreach will hopefully become bigger because more people are going to need it.
1: They need that big push for those young people to get what they need, which is Outreach.
0: Yeah. Also, Outreach has like, a bunch of connections that has definitely helped me. Like, I've met a few queens with Outreach. I've done a few events with Outreach, which I think if I like spoke to someone who was me when I first started to come to Outreach, being like, yeah, or like if I spoke to myself like a few years ago, being like, yeah, just go because literally you're going to meet this person, you're going to meet that person, you're going to do this, you're going to do that, that would help lead to this.
1: Yeah. I definitely think they should take like past people who've been there,
0: who've
1: gotten things out of it,
0: and
1: like not like specifically put it on like their social medias, but just like add it as little things, so when people are like, oh, but do I really, should I really go here, then go, well, someone who's like you, blah blah blah, this is their experience, so maybe that'll
0: like,
1: help.
0: Something that I will definitely do is put it on my socials, because like I feel like if I looked up to someone and realised, oh my god, they went here, I've got the chance to go here, I'm literally going to take it, because like they helped them, I love them. Like, yeah.
1: Definitely.
0: The next song is Young Hearts 1-3 by Candy Satin.

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0: minute. I've got some notes on the back of an envelope here. 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I'm David, and I'll be playing you some top drawer offshore sounds. The Rest of the World show, the show that's much cooler than its presenter.
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1: 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It's not warm when she's away.
0: This is Shaggy.

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1: You know
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1: 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Always watching over
0: the center of musical entertainment.

That's from the album Senegambia Rhythm. My name is Henry. And this is Marcia Griffiths. How to Love Again.

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I tell you, really amazing.

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My name is Henry, and I'm here every Sunday from 12 until 2. Make a date and don't be late. You'll hear me every Sunday.

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How you're doing, how you're feeling. Skipper J in the hot seat. Slowly but surely recovering from a great, beautiful wedding yesterday. Down in Sats Munden, in Suffolk. Skipper J still get up, ready to go. 2 o'clock, Ipswich Community.

Thunder, Box Off Walls rhythm, revamped by Stingray. Then this rhythm, Acting Like a Fool. We gave you Spanner Banner, Sandra Cross, Frankie Paul, Christopher Ellis.

0: information technology coming up at 3 o'clock. We tell you what's on, what's happening. What a guan. We tell you what's happening down in Ipswich, Nacton. This coming Saturday. We tell you about the Windrush events coming up. Sick as Cell.
1: I'm a happy man.
0: And some more outdoor events.
1: Inside.
0: Right now, I can tell you that this artist that I'm going to play next is coming to Ipswich once again. She goes by the name of Claire Angel.
1: Don't you stop.
0: And at 3 o'clock, I tell you where you can catch her live in Ipswich.

This is the voice of the one clear angel with a track called Mama, courtesy of Stingray. He's coming to Ipswich. Information technology, 3 o'clock. I tell you where you can catch her. Live and direct. 20 minutes past the hours of 2 o'clock. 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

0: hope you had a good weekend. Yes. All that I do. Family wedding settings. All about you. Big shout out to Shy Girl, Riley Mason, Keen, Love Mum, and Nanny Smurf. Big shout to H and Deezy. Love Mum and Nanny Cupcake. Claire Louise, big up yourself once again. Football season coming to the end. Arsenal missing out on penalties yesterday to secure their first European trophy. But they got the Premiership Cup. Or should I say Premiership Trophy? It's a cup, innit? No, not in this world. So big up all the Arsenal fan, congratulations to you guys. We push forward, looking forward to the World Cup. Father Benji, big up yourself. Roger, hold tight. Some people may hold tight, Stephen and the crew down in Norfolk. Skipper J, can you big up the Norfolk crew? Norfolk Massive, big up yourself. Big up Iceman, all the right family here in Ipswich Town.
1: I love you much.
0: It's 25 minutes to the hours of 3 o'clock. Big up all those who went to City Splash last week, Monday. Bank holiday Monday. Take in this artist, Beres Hammond. Legendary Beres Hammond. What a performance. At his age, he's still got the stage performance with the backing vocals and the live band. What a show. If you haven't seen it yet, go on to YouTube. Type in Beres Hammond.

0: Yeah, to Bojo Banton.
1: Stop live like Israel and live
0: alongside the Barris.
1: If we profit in a communion,
0: ain't it good to know just before this?
1: And strong to kill your fellow man. What you get satisfied.
0: Terry Linen and Barris Hammond on the Columbus.

Bedford, Bedford Massive, big up yourselves. Oh, take the Flowers family, Flowers Kitchen, big up yourself. Everything is finger licking. Information technology, 15 minutes to go. What's happening? What's the guan? In around our community. Out to say a big shout going out to all the McKenzie

0: It's called Pride and Joy. Yeah, out to Barry Salmon.
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Daddy Skipper J in the studio. Ipswich Community Radio. We're going to feature another one coming from Beres.

0: This one came out in 2018. You better know. Skipper J. Ipswich Community Radio DJ. Every man wants. We tell you where you can catch Ipswich Community Radio broadcasting live. In the heart of Ipswich Town Centre. I hear it so often, yes. Coming up 4 o'clock, NZK. It's going to be a pre-recorded show. 6 o'clock, the legendary Bopperang. Touch me, touch me. 8 o'clock, reggae dancehall link-up show with Daddy Turbo, giving you all the information. What's happening inside the reggae dancehall industry? Inspector Daddy Skipper J in the building. Coming up next, Remain Virgo and another one from Better Salmon.
1: Yeah, man, I'm here, sir. Remain Virgo representing for Missile Sound. I don't know. Skipper J, big up yourself every time.

Day the 31st. 31st of May. Tomorrow, it will be the 1st of June. Time going quick. We're entering into the summer season. Weather is looking good over here in the UK. Today we had three bank holiday weekends throughout spring. Last weekend was the bank holiday weekend. Big up all those who made it down to City Splash. Bear Salmon live on stage. And the sun was shining and it was hot. Bear Salmon alongside Elephant Man, Jada Kingdom and a load of other DJs and artists and sound systems. More than one stage. Big up all those who attended. What's next? What is next in the pipeline? I can tell you this coming Saturday, the 6th of June, Skipper J and the Missile Family will be down in Ipswich, Nacton Road at the Golden Hind. It's the Caribbean music all day Caribbean party. Outside, 12 o'clock down to 6 o'clock. Then we come inside, 6 o'clock until midnight. We've got live artists, live performance. We've got DJs, sound system culture. Being at the dance hall, the reggae vibes, the soca vibes, and anything in between. Don't forget Skipper J touching down 7 o'clock with Darren Prophecy. Live on stage, that's my reggae artist for the night. We have live performances outside during the daytime. We've got father and son combination. We've got Mark Anthony and his son Isaac playing the instruments. So if you love your skia, your reggae with some soulful flavours, come and check it out. They be alongside DJ Echo all the way from the ghetto, DJ Shorty, inside Skipper J and Red Oz, DJ 17 taking the girls them to heaven, DJ Sims, aka the Missile Family. We got Rara on stage performing live. Big artists touching the stage. Tickets are moving fast for that one. We got all those who's texting me a message and me says, Skipper J, we can't get the early bird tickets. That's because all the early bird tickets have sold out. 1 week to go before the event. No early bird tickets left. Early bird tickets were £10.

And if you want tickets, check in with the Golden Hind, check in on the social media platforms, or just visit our website, that's themissilesound.co.uk or .com. Click on the link, grab up your tickets. That's this coming Saturday, the 6th of June, Caribbean all day party. Friday the 19th of June, it is National Sickle Cell Day, and here in Ipswich, we're celebrating Suffolk Sickle Cell Day on Friday the 19th of June, taking place at the Westgate Ward Social Club, starting from 6:30 to midnight. Get your tickets. More information, just type in Suffolk Sickle Cell Day and you'll be able to follow the link and purchase your tickets. So we've got to say a big shout going out to Suffolk Sickle Cell team here in Ipswich. Hold tight, Elaine and the crew, Karen, Jenny, and all the other members, the committee members, that goes out of their way to make things happen. And the next day, we are heading down to Lancia Park in Gainsborough. Saturday, the 20th of June, Windrush Legacy Festival. And that's the year-to-year event. Big stage, big sound system in the park, featuring live performances, DJs and artists. For the parades, we've got the steel drums. We've also got MRD dance group. We've got welcome speeches as well. Imata Sam, Bad Sam from Birmingham. Carol, Yvonne, the vocalist, big up yourself. We also got Claire Angel as the main headliner. She be touching down time schedule at 3:30. So 3:30, check in the artist that I keep playing on my radio show, Claire Angel. She be there. And the DJ, Jemmy Dunn, the big sound system from Birmingham. Courtesy of Ipswich Windrush Society. Leah and Max Thomas, big up yourself. Making things happening. Windrush, 78th anniversary Legacy Festival. Free entry. Lancia Park, log it in your diary. And there will be an after party taking place at the Golden Hind, straight after the park, which is around 5 o'clock. Hosted by Reminisce Entertainment, big up Tony, alongside Windrush High Society. It's a ticket event, so get your tickets. And do remember, this event is sponsored by the Lottery Funds, Art Council England. Your £10 tickets will be donated towards the event to make it happen. Windrush 78 after party, the Golden Hind. Get your tickets, only £10. That was a bit too loud, Skipper Jay. That's better. Then on Monday, the 22nd of June, of course, that is National Windrush Day. That's the date that the Windrush ship came to the UK, docking in Essex. So National Windrush Day celebration happening across the UK. Suffolk Windrush Day is going to be held once again on the Cornhill. There are going to be market stalls. There are going to be Caribbean food stalls. Can't leave at the ice cream van. Big stage, big performance, live show kicking off from 12 o'clock. That's 12 noon down to 4:30. Gotta say, big up the new mayor for Ipswich, Pat, big up yourself, Lady Pat. And she will be at the Windrush Day celebration to open it up. We always have the mayor there.
you get live performance by Sound of Steel, Steel Band, Jerise Phillips, Live PA. And you got Nero Dimenti performing live. Like I said earlier, Ipswich Community Radio engineers, the team, will be on the Cornhill on National Women's Day doing a live broadcast. 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So I've got to big up the ICR team, Dan and his technical team, who's going to make that one happen. So get yourself down to the Cornhill. 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And that is Suffolk Windrush Day Celebration, Monday the 22nd of June, National Windrush Day. Talking about festivals, we got all those who went to City Splash. The next big festival is Reggaeland Festival down in Milton Keynes. Milton Keynes were coming. Over a quarter of a million people passing through over the 3 days, of course. Saturday, the 1st of August. And Sunday, the 2nd of August, starting on the 31st of July, that's Friday, Burner Boy live on stage. Closing the show on the Sunday, Vibes Cartel. On the Saturday, you've got Morgan Heritage, Beanie Man, working together, closing the show. And of course, you've got loads more artists. You've got Super Kiat, you've got Sanchez. The list goes on. You've got the DJ to Sound System Culture. Reggaeland Festival, Friday, Saturday and Sunday, the 31st of July, 1st of August and 2nd of August. Talking about the 1st of August, remember the Soul Nights down at Curtsy Mill, courtesy of Reminisce Entertainment, Tony, bringing it back, and it's all happening on Saturday, the 1st of August. It's called the White Party Affair. Soul vibes in the countryside. The venue at Curtsy Mill. Tickets on sale. Get your tickets. Hold tight, Reminisce Entertainment. That's Saturday, the 1st of August. The week after that, it is Summer Colours, Jamaica's Independence Festival celebration taking place. Bourne.

for Shanti family. Or should I say the Live Goods family. Flowers Kitchen doing the food as usual. So no need to do no cooking that Sunday. Just make your way

Another date for your diary. The end of August. Log it in. The carnival party taking place at Escape Club. Escape Club. That's near the Cornhill and the Town Hall. Yep. And that's taking place Sunday. What should I say? Saturday. No, Sunday. Sunday the 30th of August. Bank holiday weekend then. Yeah, Sunday the 30th of August. The carnival party. DJ Echo, myself, Skipper J shall be there. DJ Sharty. Wait till you see the flyers. But that is where you can catch myself, Skipper J. The carnival party, the year-to-year event, courtesy of DJ Echo, Escape Club. Now it's going to be in the nightclub, so you know Skipper J got to get the dancehall bashment in order. You know, got to juggle the bashment, make it a bashment party, dancehall style. It's a carnival party. Yeah, yeah. Come and check it out. Skipper J will be there. But before all of that, it is the Caribbean all-day party. This coming Saturday, get your ticket. It's going to be crazy. 12 hours of non-stop party vibes, Caribbean style. Not forgetting Yard Kitchen, The Right Kitchen, Ritton and his team. They will be doing the food. Jerk chicken, of course. Rice and peas. Cotwee gourd. Cotwee chicken. The whole type, Rosie and her son Ritton, Yard Kitchen. So there you have it, information technology. If you want to find out more information, visit our website, www.missilesound.co.uk, or visit my social media page, Skipper J McKenzie. I do try my best to put up all the events, what's coming up, and share the links. And if you are in the WhatsApp groups, you should be getting all the information about all the events. I do forward them on. So when you get it, just share it. Anyway, Skipper J, 15 minutes past the hours of 3 o'clock. We've got 15 minutes to go into the dancehall segment. 3:30, we're back with some up-to-date sweet reggae music.

0: at the Golden Hind. Part two off the Missile 40th anniversary warm-up celebration. Look out in autumn. I don't even think you need a read. That's when it will be officially 40 years for the Missile sound system in the business. From 1986, we started back in Nacton. Here in Ipswich Town, Mighty Side Youth Club. Imagine that, 40 years in the music business this October. Skipper J. No girl, you are my It could be 37 years as a radio presenter. Mad, innit? Time goes quick. So log that date in your diary. This coming Saturday, the 6th of June, Skipper J and the Missile family live down at the Golden Hind here in Ipswich.
1: Yeah, man, I'm here, Sarah Main Virgo, representing for Missile Sound. I don't know. Skipper J, big up yourself every time.
0: Oh, yeah. Kicking off the up-to-date sweet reggae music with the voice

his Windrush display. Check it out. Weekends I spent at the beach, all the riverside. We got all the Arsenal fans celebrating, winning the Premiership. Parade is happening right now down in London. What part of London? Of course, it's going to be North London. And I'm glad that you does, because it's my kind of thing. You can call it a perfect. What a tight, Mr. Cullen. 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

0: Working massive, big up yourself. 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
1: Is this a dream? 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
0: Gonna say congratulations to my niece who got married yesterday. 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
1: The way how you move it.
0: Wedding settings.
1: It ain't no way.
0: Skipper J, this coming Friday. It's all about Colchester United Football Ground. That's where we be Friday. Saturday, Ipswich, the Golden Hinds. Last week, Monday, Bank Holiday Monday, Chelmsford, wedding settings. Saturday, it was Bishop Stortford, Hertfordshire, wedding settings, and also London.

female artist on the scene. Out of Jamaica. 15 minutes to the hours of 4 o'clock. Let's feature another one from the new sensation. Mesh Marina.

0: 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It's called The Wrong Food. Mesh Marina, check her out. She's on social media.
1: Clean up your lifestyle, got totally junk.
0: Uh-huh.
1: Natural juices, don't be no drunk.
0: Oh, yummy.
1: Healthy body, make healthy perform.
0: That's right.
1: Langa buy straight from the farmer. 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
0: I like the beat to this one. Do you love the beat? The rhythm, here we go.

taking place at Westgate Ward here in Ipswich Town. Friday the 19th of June, Saturday the 20th of June, we head to Lancashire Park, Windrush Legacy Festival after party. We'll be at the Golden Hind. Monday the 22nd of June, National Windrush Day, Suffolk Windrush Celebration on the Cornhill, 12 noon down to 4:30. Log it in your diary. What a weekend, hey? Up next, the new one.

2026. This is like good old bourgeois 90s, the good old days. Original bourgeois Bantan style. This is how we like to hear him. Robert of style. You're my selection. Asterisk John, stand up. On the old school Studio One rhythm, the real rock rhythm, of course, revamped. 10 more minutes to go, Skipper J. Let's feature another one from Claire Angel. And remember, Skipper J has told you Claire Angel is coming to Ipswich. You can catch her at the Windrush Legacy Festival, Lancia Park, on Saturday, the 20th of June.

Yeah, to Claire Angel. I like this tune. It's called The Story So Far. Like I always say, the message is in the music. Listen to the words. Can't wait to hear her performing once again.

Windrush Legacy Festival, courtesy of Maxi and Leah. Ipswich Windrush Society team, big up yourself. Claire Angel coming to Ipswich. This one is called Wind Up Your Ways, courtesy of King Jammies. Alongside Claire Angel, have a listen.

0: Yeah, to Claire Angel. Got to say a big thank you for everyone for logging in, tuning in. Well appreciated as per usual. God willing, Skipper J back here next week Sunday to do it all over again. Until then, have yourself a great week. Love the life that you are living and live the life that you are loving. Skipper J, I'm out of here.
1: Skipper J! Yeah.

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as I do each and every Sunday. Well, I haven't been here for the last couple of weeks for various reasons, but I'm back with a vengeance today. Many thanks to the man like Skipper Jay for holding down the last 2 hours or so. You can catch him every Sunday afternoon at 2 o'clock sharp for the Rice and Peas Reggae Selection. But right about now, it's all about the soul music. Plus, I'll be featuring some Lubbers Rock later on too, plus some deep and soulful house. That's the way we do it. Kicking things off back to 2016 for Simply Whitney, Get Enough.

Just going back 3 years in time for this one. Mr. R, featuring Tiffany Tazell. From the Produced With Love album, which was Dave Lee producer alias album type thing. This is if you ever need somebody struggling to get the words out here. Good job, the sunshine is finally out.

I'm in a Dave Lee type of mood, so why not go for two in a row? Dave Lee and the Sunburst Band, put a lyric in it, going back to 2008 for that one. Welcome along if you've just joined me. The sun has finally put his hat on and come out to play. As Lizzo would say, it's about damn time. I thought today would be a total washout. And considering how it wasn't when I left Kesgrave, I had to dash to the car, try not to get wet. Many thanks to the lovely Dawn for offering me a ride down here. Right, you wish to get in involved with the show this afternoon? Well, there are several ways you can do it. Firstly, there's Facebook, Nick Challenger Cabay with a K-A-B-A-Y. Email studio@ipswichcommunityradio.com. Or there's the ICR UK app, although it's not working for Android users at the moment. It is working for iPhone users, however. You can contact me through that. Or there's the text line. Text line number 07507 320 105, get you through this afternoon. Here's the Whispers from the For Your Ears Only album.

0: I had a little bit of a disaster before I went on air, or to be specific, 5 minutes before I went on air.
1: Come on.
0: My brand new headphones, which are less than a month old, fell to bits. They literally fell to pieces.
2: Brother Sam Cook said,
0: so I'm back to the earbuds.
2: Just the way I feel about you.
0: The cheap Asda earbuds. So hopefully they'll hold out for the remainder of the show. I'm due some luck. Usual features on today's program. There's a version excursion. There's the rubber dub corner at 5 o'clock. And towards the end of the show, maybe the last 20 minutes, half an hour, will be the house breakout. Taking you up to the hours of six and the man like Bopperanks. ICR, the biggest, baddest station around, and the loudest too, best believe.

right, sending this one out to the following people. Dr. Sean Timms on the Ipswich side. Andy T on from West Ipswich. That's what I love about Andy. He's always very specific. And Mr. Double A, Adrian Ashby. And last but not least, Suzanne, who's remembered on today. Thank you for your company. Right, we've got the Virgin Excursion coming up, but to take us there, dipping back to 1976, a year when it was also very hot, for Aquarian Dream once again.

Aquarian Dream once again. Time for the version excursion. The concept is simple enough. One particular song, two different artists. Sometimes I'll play a soul version or a reggae version. This week it's two soul versions. I'm going to play the original plus an update. Here goes.

First up, we had the original from Barbara Lewis from way back in 1961. Stranger, and this from rather more recently, from 2004, was Queen Latifah's version from the Dana Owens album. Of course, Dana Owens, her real name, and that was one heck of an album, as I recall.

That's more like it. Shades of Rocker's Revenge there. Status 4. You ain't really down. Hands up who remembers the house music version of this. You ain't really house. More of that later on, but the original will do for now. Look what

It was nice to catch up with a few people down at the shed last night, where we were celebrating Sean Kurtz's birthday. Feel it down. He's 55. Sure, he won't mind me spilling the beans on his age. He honestly doesn't look a day over 50.

Right, got an event to tell you about that the aforementioned Sean Curtis is involved in. That's the Groovy Soul Party, venue 16th to 28th of August. He's collaborating with the Ipswich Soul Collective on that.

You've got the Soul Lounge guys. Easy T, Sean Curtis, PH5. And a special guest, Rossi P. Well fancy that. Tickets to £10 via Eventbrite. The early bird tickets are all sold out, I'm reliably informed. So you've got to hustle.

Linda Taylor. Back to 1984, You and Me Just Started. Well, we started 50 minutes ago, to be exact, but welcome along if you've just joined, stumbled across, tuned in, locked on, whatever.

music, as Suzanne would say, is calming. It's not quite the effect I was going for, but if the cat fits. Out to the 575. I haven't got the original of that on me today, but I've got a couple of nifty remixes that I'll endeavour to dig out in the next few weeks.

Back to 2015 for that one. Everest and Be Mine, the J.E. Party Mix. No less. NCK here with you, having himself a Soul Boys Sunday till 6. 6 down till 8. Bopper ranking. This attraction strong, I can't. Sounds of Freedom Show. Yeah, always on. 8 down till 10. Daddy Turbo is in the building. Reggae and dancehall link up show, and rounding things off, D&H Groovology the session. That's the way we do for a Sunday night. Upcoming the rubber dub corner.

but to take us there, the Foreign Exchange. Asking for a friend. Tune.

That's the foreign exchange. We haven't heard anything from a while from them, have we? At least I haven't. Do some new material, methinks. That's Asking for a Friend from a few years ago. Stro Elliott's Roller Rink rework. Right, we are about at the halfway stage on today's show. And that means it's time for Rubber Dub Corner, which I get to indulge myself each week by playing you some reggae. And I'm going to kick things off with this. Raphael Tate, Alank Music, alongside Aswad, A Fall in Love. Check this.

to ICR 107. NCK having himself with Soul Boy Sunday. You've been listening to L. Lee Smile. Track in the back right about now is the delightful Alicia Scott with the Welsh language. Yes, I'm going to repeat that. The Welsh language reggae track. Diolch. I trust I pronounced that correctly. I did the on the end there. She's done a whole Welsh language reggae album. And apparently, it's one of the most streamed Welsh language albums in history. Who knew? Excellent stuff.

Right, last tune I played you was Naomi Cohen, True Lies. And this one, brand new, good for you, from JC Lodge. She's back, as no, she's never been away. True Believer, that's the name of it. Look out for that. Lots more reggae music coming up this evening on ICR, up at 6. Bopper Ranks, Sounds of Freedom. And yet more reggae music between 8 o'clock in the evening and 10 p.m. with Daddy Turbo and his reggae and dancehall link-up show. Here's Hill Street Soul, an oldie but goodie. Going back almost 20 years in time for this. Can you believe?

0: That's my girl Reet. Aretha Franklin. Oh no, not my baby. From the year 1970. Right, we have the house breaking coming your way in about 5 minutes' time. But in the meantime, as Skipper J would say, back to 85. Wicked tune. The Affair, featuring Alison. Alison Williams, that is, who went on to have greater success. Please don't break my heart.
1: Yeah, come here, man.
0: Sending this one out to Pearl Grodin on the Ipswich side.
1: Something I've been meaning to talk to you about for a while.
0: King Silky, I see ya.
1: Kind of right.
0: And a happy birthday to RSG, alias Rupert Spivey Green. Hope you're doing real well, brother. Possibly
1: this is right now
0: the poshest person to ever attend a state school. I'm kidding.

you wish to get in touch with the show, a reminder for you. Facebook, Nick Challenger, K-A-B-A-Y. 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We're well aware of that, and we are working to rectify that situation. iPhone users, you're golden. In fact, you can't even download it on the Google Play Store right about now. Or you could contact me via the studio text line, which is 07507 320105. This track is so good that I'm taking it from the edge. We're inside the house breakout. Gonna keep it this way till the end of the show, I think. Going back to 2002 for this one. B.O.P. Bond featuring Connie Harvey. Sun is going to shine. Yes, and it has.

Kenny Carvajal featuring Carla Prather on vocals. First time. Going back 20 years in time for that one. Sending that one out to my niece Jordan, who's still in hospital, unfortunately. If you've seen the social media updates from her, you'll be well versed in what has happened. I trust you, she's tuned in. She's not an HRI girl, if you know what I mean. Especially when she knows her favourite uncle is on ICR. No doubt I'll be dropping in on you in the week. DJ Nigel Israel, it was a pleasure to see you last night, my friend, alongside your lovely lady Eve, and I'll be giving you a call sometime in the week.

into this Keith Thompson project. Going back to 2002 for this one. On the Soul Fury Tracks label. Get it right, rude boy. Rhythm of Life. UBP classic mix on this one. One word for ya. Enjoy.

Master Builders. Who remembers that one? Blend, jazz and groove. Retweet mix. Sending that one out to J-Funk on the Ipswich side and Suzanne as well. Don't you worry, Suzanne, I'll give Dawn a big hug from you as soon as I get home. She deserves it for putting up with me.

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0: Don't forget, up at the top of the clock, Bopper Ranks takes the airwaves. Presenting the Sounds of Freedom show. So if you love your roots rock reggae, your dub, your conscious vibes, Bopper's your man, let me tell ya. Also, 8 down to 10. Daddy Turbos in the building. 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

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All happening Saturday the 11th of October. 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

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Tickets are just £10. 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That's Switch. Saturday the 11th of October. A-listers are Aurora. Right, that is about the size of it, things for me. Leaving you with this, Arnold Jarvis, Love My Life. Many thanks to everyone who locked in, locked on, gave me their ears, gave me, and more importantly, their time. It is much appreciated. I will be back on your radio when you're in my life. Wednesday afternoon, 2 till 5 soul stepping. I'll be back. Well, listen up. I've got a new show to tell you about. One which I'm not directly involved in, but it's Friday at midnight. He's a brand new presenter to ICR. It's called Tig's Time with Big Tigs. And it will be co-hosted by the one, the only King Silky. How about that? Live in the studio. Friday at midnight, Saturday 2 a.m. But I'll tell you more about that on Wednesday. And I myself will be back next Sunday afternoon, Lord willing, for more Soul Boy Sunday. So be kind to each other, be kind to yourselves. I've been NCK, you've been wonderful, and I'm out of here. See you.

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The sounds of freedom on Ipswich Community Radio. Roots Rock Reggae every Sunday night from 6 till 8 with Bappa Rankin vibes. You hear? ABBA Original. Sounds of freedom with Bappa Rankin at the control. Patrick Matic in Darcy. ABBA Original says so. Bossy Tire.

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Big shout to our listeners, whether you're listening local or worldwide. Big love. Big shout to NZK with the Soul Boy stepping.

Yes, so you know you can catch NZK every Sunday from 4 until 6. And as he mentioned, he's got other shows on the go. So all you got to do is just check out his social media, Facebook page. And you can catch more vibes from him, you know. Right now, you're in tune to the Sounds of Freedom. 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So again, big love to each and everyone. 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

Yes, if you just locked in, tuned in. On this Sunday evening, we're coming live and direct. Culturally, from now until 8 o'clock. Later on, got a little revival selection. With some vibes from Don Carlos. Pablo Moses.

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And the great Bonnie Wailer. Yeah, so like I say, I better revive for later on in the show.

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0: Bop a ranking.
2: 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Roots rock reggae show. Every Sunday evening. 6 till 8 p.m. With Bop a ranking. At the control. Hey, there.

Yes, and I'm winding back the clock with this one here. It's a track entitled Dub on Fire by the African Brothers alongside King Tubby's.

Yes, and that was a dub entitled Dub on Fire by the African Brothers and King Tubbies. Yes, I want to give a big shout to all the silent listeners. Right now, first vocals for this evening.

Yeah, so big up all them and those liking and sharing the post for Songs of Freedom this evening. I say manners and respect to you all. I'm going to stick with this artist with one more track. And this one is entitled Chant and Sing. Yes, the voice of Rusty O.

0: London.
1: Yes, Nitty Gritty says, what's your complaint? And that particular track was taken off the album Jah in the Family. I'm going to play another track off that particular album with the set title.

0: Yes, and that was a remake of that classic track by Junior Mervin, Police and Thieves.
1: Oh, oh, oh.
0: Big shout to all the regular listeners to the Sounds of Freedom. This is the voice of Charlie P. And he says sailing ship.

Yes, the voice of Charlie B. Right now we're stepping down the line.

the late great Gregory Isaacs sings Down the Line, and that one was remixed by Mafia and Fluxy. Yeah, so I'm gonna touch one more, play one more before we ease into the revival style, or revival selection, I should say, on this Sunday evening.

another Mafia and Prozoc, another Mafia and Floxy production entitled King Step. Got to skank on come in.

And that was King Step by Mafia and Floxy. Right, so now the next few selections I play is going to be from some veteran roots artists, starting with Don Carlos with a track entitled Prophecy.

Yes, yes, yes, sweet vibes, you know. Track entitled Dreamland. Right now I'm gonna bring in Black Uhuru. Track entitled Happiness.

Yes, vibes are on this evening on the Sounds of Freedom. As we run the revival selection, this one's entitled Happiness, Black Uhuru.

sad voice of Dennis Brown. And he says, get on that musical train. And I say, all you got to do right now is just get on board the freedom train. You don't need no ticket. All you got to do is just walk with peace and love, you know. Come forward. Wailing Souls.

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So this is why we come to guide with the music, to uplift and motivate, inspire the people them. 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So if we fail to teach them the right way, they will stray. So we have to always remember we are the shepherd to guide them back. See? So big up Baba Rankin, and that may I tell you, say straight up. Sounds of freedom, Roots Rock Reggae Show. Hopefully.

Jah Works by the Gladiators, and that was released round about 1978. So much good music came out at that time, you know, conscious music, uplifting music. Right now, I'm going to bring in, well, the last track with Revival Selection, with the voice of Pablo Moses, and he says, "Give I fee I name."

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1: A false preacher, man. The false preacher, man. You are a false preacher, man.
0: Right now, we're gonna step dubwise. And this one features the voice of Danny Red, Dreaded and Dread.

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Right now, I'm gonna play you one more dub. This one is entitled Heavy Dub Cut. Before I draw for some more vocals, you know.

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2: Oh, Lord, have mercy, mercy, mercy.
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0: A little bit of sound, man.

Yeah, so the time's fast approaching. 8:02. And as I started the show with dub, I'm going to finish with dub. So a big thank you to each and everyone listening this evening. I hope you full jive the vibes. But keep it locked. You got more reggae on the way from Daddy Turbo. 8 until 10. And from 10 until 12, you can check out DNH and the Soulful Vibes. So like I always say, don't touch that dial. Keep it locked with a smile. Until next week, take care, look after yourselves, and stay blessed. And give thanks.

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0: Hang on a minute, I've got some notes on the back of an envelope here. Here we go. 9 a.m. to 11 a.m. every Friday morning, you can listen to the Rest of the World show here on ICR FM. I'm David and I'll be playing you some top drawer offshore sounds. The Rest of the World show, the show that's much cooler than its presenter.
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1: So let the door hit ya.
0: The big track from the one, Junior Kelly, catch her on this one.
1: You say you love me and you care, but you're never then near. You're always on the run. 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
0: embracing the nice weather.

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Steer it my way. And that's what he says. It's ICR Fam. Steer it up. On a Sunday evening.

Jones will be up to Guest Grave. 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Also be up to Jackie. 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
0: In the coming months of June. 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

0: 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Me say, play it again.
1: Sound the classic from the one Robert Lester Marley. 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

0: Play that tune, that tune that wicked, that tune that dangerous. That tune that better than the ears, myself, play it again.
1: This happens to be Trade Wild Tree.
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0: And to continue with the one, Freddie McGregor.
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0: Get you on this one.
1: Well, play the game.
0: And it's ICRFM 105. Oh.

You got some dates for your diary? This coming Friday. It's all about Soulful Fridays. Girl, you make me at the Moloco with the Ron Rossi P. Because I know you're my one-away lover, yeah. And that's happening Friday night.

And the 6th of June is up on Mandy's birthday bash, which is happening at the Earl Kitchener. I'm in the mood. It's up on Reggae Kitchen celebrating Mandy's birthday. Love is sweet, like a and it's also a birthday bash. DJs. We've got DJ Dusty and the one Jesse. You are my shoe. And that's happening Saturday night. This coming Saturday. At the Earl Kitchener, all right? Baby.

0: So another day for your diary. This coming Saturday. It's all about the Caribbean Affair. At the Golden Hind. Up there at Nacton Road.
1: What? What happened? Tell me.
0: The artist live on stage. Caribbean food. And it all kicks off 12 noon till midnight. And that's the Golden Hind.
1: You're turning your back on me.
0: The all-day Caribbean party.

And that's come from the one, Mr. Vegas. Talking out loud. And we're going to continue the good vibes with the one, Beres.

0: Also the date of June. We got Friday the 19th of June. It's all about the World Sickle Cell Day, which is going to be held at Westcote Ward Social Club. That's at Victoria Street in Ipswich. Several artists and speakers on parade. It all kicks off at 7 p.m. Showtime is at 9:30 and running till midnight. So go and give that one a look and support the sickle cell.
1: Just go ahead and call this boy.
0: And that's the day for your diary. The 19th of June, the World Sickle Cell Day. At the Westcote Ward.
1: To Michael.

0: as we go into the month of July. It's Saturday, the 11th of July.
1: You come in every Wednesday.
0: It's all about Ponder River, part two.
1: And you always order.
0: And if you went to part one,
1: with the hype,
0: this one's going to be worries.
1: Look, man.
0: So obtain your tickets online.
1: Usually do this.
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1: Outside the restaurant one day.
0: Get booked up, I'm telling you, it's going to be a boat trip and a half. Good vibes.
1: Myself.
0: Seeing the sights of London.
1: Can you hear me now? Yeah. So what day did you say?
0: And coach is leaving from Ipswich.
1: Oh, yeah. Thursday's perfect, man.
0: And bringing you back.

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2: Well, I like
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1: I want to go and touch. Force up. I can show you who is rough.
2: Golden touch. It happens every time your lips touch mine.
0: Get you on this one.
1: Say what?
2: There's a feeling that's so deep.
0: Several artists on the rhythm.
2: I get butterflies.
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0: By the one, Tony Reminisce.

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What on Chris and Martin? It's got to be the last one for me tonight. And I'll catch you same time, same place. Friday night, 8 to 10. Also Sunday, 8 to 10. Thanks for giving me your listening ears. And have a safe week, all right?

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As we

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Cuckoo's Nest. That's where you're going.

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Sweet melodies in any shape, way or form.

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0: 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I said I want a 5.7 FM as we move. 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
5: 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Yeah.

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Let it, Daddy Love Crew, PH5, Glenn Newman, and myself. Up at the Attic Bar in Ipswich. I think they've pulled it down now. Built some flats. The old stomping ground. Got a shout to VIC.

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I do have one of their albums. From about 1996. Somewhere around about there.

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I wasn't banged up. 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
0: Stop crying.

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So if you've just been dumped,

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Originally MFSB, and I can't remember the name of the album now. I can see it in my head. But this is done so lovely. How sweet is that?

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Sweet melodies. ICR 105.7 FM. As we move. Next track. One of my absolute favorites. A couple of summers ago. Hold on, I'm going to play it.

Oh my days. A couple of summers ago, could not take the record off the turntable. As you know, we have a pool of tracks that we work for, maybe a couple of thousand. And they just come round and round and round again.

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1: Hello to all you listeners at home, I'm Rez. Here's the latest on what's out and about, courtesy of the great Fine Live magazine. On Thursday the 17th, Seven Drunken Nights, the story of the Dubliners, will be at the Regent Theatre. The Grand Old Duke of York will be seeing Webby's Jam, Ipswich Jam Nights, and the Third Thursday Blues Jam will be hosting at the Shamrock. On Friday the 18th, Jax and Co. will be playing at the Grand Old Duke of York. On Saturday the 19th, you could find the Black Cactus Studio 5th birthday party at the Three Wise Monkeys. And that's all the upcoming gigs that we've got for you so far. Keep tuned in to me for more. Goodbye, and have an extremely splendid day.

Yes, yes, yes, my brothers of the funk and my sisters of the soul, how we doing? I've been quiet a couple of weeks, I'm sorry, I had to go, I had a little time off, you know what I'm saying? But we're back, we've got the tunes for you, we've got the slice of goodness for your Sunday. That was Marlena Shaw with California Soul, now a bit of Betty Wright for you right now.

0: Yeah, baby, that's how we do on a Sunday, each and every. You know we are. All right, people, welcome back to the Get Down. I'm glad you're with me. Are you ready for some good tunes? Because we've got nothing but goodness for you. All right, Ray Charles coming at you.
1: Well,

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Yeah, Stevie Wonder, Living for the City. 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

0: Yeah, man, to the poppers, the lockers, the breakers and the shockers, the original breakbeat for you there. That was Michael Viner's incredible bongo band with Apache. All right, we're going to carry on with a little hip-hop vibe right now for you, a bit of Young MC.
1: Bust it.

Yes, it's the Get Down on your Sunday, your finest selection of the finest cuts. Yo, we got nothing but good music. I know it's a bit drizzly out there, a bit damp, but you know what? It's hot in here. Now, two of the finest that ever lived, I'll give you Tupac and Biggie.

two of the greatest that ever picked up a mic, man. Big and Puck. That was Ghetto featuring Akon. All right, we're going to keep the hip-hop vibe going right now. Bit of De La Soul for your ears.

Yeah, man, bringing the smooth tunes to you on this Sunday afternoon. This is the Get Down, this is how we do. Yo, what's up? What's happening, Garage Crew? Big up yourself.